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1: What makes Emory special is that it has very rigorous academics, but a community that is willing to support each other. People are always willing to study together and work hard together.
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3: Papa already in show. 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
1: amen.
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1: and he tells some a woman as a soft soon soon be a winning permanent pedia dancing.
3: Soon soon be a winning permanent pedia
1: dancing. 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Or many pa esre. Or my problem as shovel. 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Men ya memma emma moon ya make us say it. To a more taste of moody are dancing in a year di funuma.
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4: Papa
1: Matthew. Oh, Fran Waka, okay, see any ajus or no new radi. One new radi at the same.
4: Fernando.
1: Here the issue as UT program.
4: That's
1: I dance an OT, a young mama.
4: Everyone,
1: yeah, now OT, a young day, and that's who drew. Wonderful. Open you, team, a radi me dinko movie of our own, say, UT, the American.
4: That's
1: I mean, that, but I mean, no cases is here, and a rather one who may ya be a chimney. A rather casachem said, never sent quit to quanda dada, and was sent quit to quanda dada, or several new year dear no cassia were quantum, but soon summon a rather mammy who said, or must solitary our quaint to seven. And I dear tossumi, a rather say each chimney say, we are branty be our born home modern power by scabia tongue and someone ask, sentiment around some, and I dear tossumi and son. 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
4: matoma
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1: 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So wrong. What say? Just say the cut to get me sister. Who to him? Instead of paying me, the man for the asabeka saman.
3: No case.
1: Ah, you better change the obey. 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
1: 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And two, and one who sick as someone, and two by the doom with your mom. Hello. Ofra, no, I can't say any ideas. One on your radio.
7: Okay, see.
1: One on your radio to say.
7: Adomokasaway.
1: Kuma, how you like Kuma's a Bruno Benso?
7: Patrick,
1: 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Oh, bone. Uti program. Uti program.
7: Bacha, I dance in
1: the moving town. 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
7: Bacha,
1: who have you say?
7: 27.
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9: yeah
1: hello say
9: hey you yeah
1: yeah the Yesu as now kasa wey
9: but you make us free over that ba
1: over that ba
9: eh
1: uti program na dey
9: am it pa
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1: e ma na hu dey dance na o modo so ka ba akope dey hu adwuru pa ba akope
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1: 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Oh, dear, no, the moon and say, and pay our shoe, we in the Pacasia pa. But Usika, Omukutia, Usika, some way to myself. And Usika, some so intimate runner fast. And Yama is slow, amount, a wabraboom. Yama is slow, especially Usika, some. Now, a radiant yacham said, this year, it was so sick as him to me, Pagano, sick as him to me, Kosho. But Oku and Nimuan, who never yet, no asabi switchy. Oku and Nimuan, who never yet, no asabi switchy. And Tuba, a cranch, medica, I am out, I am out. Hey, where you must sem, and Usika, some. They are to show me, no, or nine, Nifano. Aha, a woman, a woman, as our Dania Babin Kumono, not as our so wasting swaka home. A idea been a Utia so, na Utia Diana so last year. Aye, a radia catch him so by, make sure I dig it to be on my way. Ya rebu on person mood on the toss on Uncle Moo a good dem piano. What come on with your fita and why do you must be a fita? 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
1: Open your radis in cancho said Danase Pawati. Last year, me say a radis in cancho said Danase. Why? Last year, much of power yarim. Last year, Yamen Kuan Kumukum, Yamene Jiwu, opening. Now, a radis a catcher may say, Sunsumono, Otamon Sunye, Quatentini in Jedda Winim, but Miss Row, a year you free a bushians in Sim. Open you with Yamidia.
9: You
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1: 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Made an enemy issue, Majem. My shim the crave for that time for Nabe Domensem, and with Jesus Christ, Demo Adonity Amen.
9: Amen.
1: I didn't know where Tiaso. I didn't know where Tiana, and I didn't know where the enemy ran Miranda and Joanado. And to a way, yes, and can I joke, you could run a drunk crown and can and now by anything. Or to her within a short time, I didn't be moving an arm and answer. Sorry. It do what old bar, no one in your name found by for the foot to bra. Metro, I did be a moire, the new home and one on the home better on what it.
9: But
1: you and a permission when you why?
9: But
1: send some around the farm so catch on a sanity. Na majesho ono eni urade sofopeni ameda fever line ministry asafunano anopeyi emergency me tena se 5:30 na me wi 2 o'clock. Hello.
8: Hello. 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
1: Ete say. Ye de Yesu aso kasa wey.
8: Kacha me kasa frida ba.
1: From sato ehva.
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1: 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What for me to say?
8: It's my reality.
1: Did you ever catch her on a sign and in at
8: here? No, quite.
1: I don't pay, but more than a famumbra. I rather from Swasa, Yaliwati. I rather find a sun come. I said, you're making your sanity. Hello? Lana Swaya, she, Yasam Ketua. Hello?
10: Hello?
1: Oh, Fran Waka, Cassiana, my just one on your radi.
10: Okay,
1: one on your radi to say.
10: Who
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10: E
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1: 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Hello?
11: Hello?
1: At the same?
11: Bachamoko.
1: Yeah, the issue was okay. Ah,
11: what's
1: your program? No?
11: Bachamoko.
1: And then I would say, we program a yard there, and now when you are, I was so afraid.
11: Obia
1: fada obetan
11: bia
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11: me ba try
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11: me ba try ne
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1: 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But you'll be on any genuine summon by what the near married, Diagro. And I'm the same who say it was so sabba, Namasaya conscious of 1 hour summon. And yes, or baby on any bit in the piano, our money mass from junior day,
12: Emma,
1: Emma. Or penalty, dear Mikayano.
11: The battery,
1: I'm a pain, me young. And cousin the Kretna and Tanasas are Debbie, bra. Now, bet you one punch and never rather from a summer when they are dancing, you be watching. And some of the farmers are kind of why to say,
11: I no crap.
1: 2021, wonderful. 2021, I'll passport. No, and just not make any no crap.
11: And no crap to do.
1: Open you, wouldn't me that? 2021, I'll bring my passport. No.
11: Passport,
1: I'm not clear. And I'm catching us, and I was in the year 2021.
11: 2021.
1: God is faithful. God is faithful. Thank you, Jesus. And there's some now catching it for Mutti. And I'm a man for say, Eddie for no, you're by radio, sir. You're not much a shaman. And there's some now catching uncle for no. Jesus. Wonderful. The mechanic in our sanity. Yeah, the yes was open. What's your program? Wonderful. Then, what's your idea? I was so afraid. Oyanka, and Yamedi Bejina Sudi Shrau Pai, be obin canter with that. Usebre Majuma Senka Yanka, and wasn't care for our brabum, a yas of the Sunday Radicatrevi. To was a Yamifred also. Yamifred also will be away if you move a booms away as awful. Yes, will be away if you move a booms away as awful. Now, who no open with him? Any pam Marco 5, almost a mom penenda, Emma Winya Majuma. Into one Yamijuma Nesanka and Uncle Yamijan, so they are paid out. Now, the same one, dear Miss Safao, Yamisa Booni Pacasia Pa, but I dear our cramp air and number some. We any baby or who any better, and to my man number some of my quem, what? I did. My man number some of my quem, and what you are dear Pa, I will be asked. And San Fansanko, one of that. Let's show who's you or Master
12: Kaish,
1: Ubinacha or Ba, Ubin Temswa or Ba, what you are dear, so yes, my sarcantle. 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
11: You
1: rather find a sank and why?
11: You,
1: my dear. Lana, why is she?
12: No, that's it.
1: Number is 0242.
12: 0242.
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13: Hello papa.
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13: Kasa frere bi jase.
1: Uti e program no. Dear not here, you are not so much.
13: I don't know,
1: now will be lies not to know. I found that to Akuma. So, what was my way?
13: I don't
1: know, Kwamo. Oh, Kwamo. I may bomb pie when so I do know. We say, oh, my men, a fool, cream. I don't know, say, open you, Timmy. No radio setting and not main castle, not main bomb pie, my Mrs. Yawai. 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I mean, who's all numb when you so I don't know. Me was also for only a fool. I don't know who's our work canoe. May bomb pie, don't my men use with your watch. I dear be your master, mammy, be a metrem will use with your garment. I rather say, I catch him and say, oh, mammy, so now put me in some sort of form. And then so bar, holding a foot to the bar. May I punch off our mammy? Oh, mammy, I'm all turning gun.
13: But
1: now put me in to say.

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1: na wa ye
0: na wa ye I said, come and Mary, a call, a man, and almost say, who are you for Nasapon?
1: Okay.
0: Or catch a man said, your best movie are moon. 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
1: 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I'm telling you, I'm telling you,
0: I'm telling you, I'm
1: telling you, I'm telling you, I'm telling
0: you, I'm telling you, I'm telling you,
1: I'm telling you, I'm telling you, I'm telling you, I'm telling you, I'm telling you, I'm telling you,
0: I'm telling you, I'm telling you, I'm telling you, I'm telling you, I'm telling you,
1: I'm telling
0: you, I'm telling you, I'm telling you, I'm telling you, I'm telling
1: you, I'm telling you, I'm telling you, I'm telling you, I'm telling you, I'm telling you, I'm telling you, I'm telling you, I'm telling you, Only minimum of the other one, or also a seven of the catam.
0: You make a channel say, Sir, Obia, what's how I come at thee, Miss Row, Obaha, Kumana, then, Jay, too soon, now, dear Bla. Maybe to him here quite right, may Saddam Penny.
1: Oh, Saddam Penny.
0: But that's a man,
1: that's a man,
0: Baha, no. Me did you dinner by?
1: Oh, Saddam Papa and today, Jesus.
0: Me did you dinner by? Didn't I'm the buyer, and so I bore me to what would. Be a old bar for Gidea Blana, Kumana, Ed, then just to be.
1: They say, Oh, Mammy, and young Qua, what's yours?
0: That's right.
1: Bon Sam Cassia. Yes, yes,
0: that was you. Yes, yes, that was you.
1: Cassius, yes, that was you.
0: Yes, yes, that was
1: you. Yes, yes, that was you. Bon Sam Radipa. Oh, Bon Sam, you are coming. Amen. Amen. Papa, Papa, I did someone. And the 3 weeks in
2: me.
1: Now, me nine, yam, yam, yam, yam, yam, yam, yam, yam, yam, yam, yam, yam, yam, yam, yam, yam, yam, yam, yam, yam, yam, yam, yam, yam, yam, yam, yam, yam, yam, yam, yam, yam, yam, yam, yam, yam, yam, yam, yam, yam, yam, yam, yam, yam, yam, yam, yam, yam, yam, yam, yam, yam, yam, yam, yam, yam, yam, yam, yam, yam, yam, yam, yam, yam, yam, yam, yam, yam, yam, yam, yam, yam, yam, yam, yam, yam, yam, yam, yam, yam, yam, yam, yam, yam, yam, yam, yam, yam, yam, yam, yam, yam, yam, yam, yam, yam, yam, yam, yam, yam, yam, yam, yam, yam, yam, yam, yam, yam, yam, yam, yam, yam, yam, yam, yam, yam, 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
0: 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Also, big one.
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3: 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And then me tell you,
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3: 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We be here to ye.
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6: de ra aka
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7: Se mentiasi.
2: Okay.
7: Awa na me friend am Gaza. Maba onso.
2: Atena
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2: Okay.
7: Minfa sende no.
2: Okay.
7: And I'm send am de mi email account.
2: Account.
7: And Jaffin or my abre a friend of my bomba, and I'm sure I'm forget it. Nah, I already know. They are sending or more penny back or I cry.
2: And they say, dear, let's see.
7: We are in tea. We want to, you know, a buy. Atomize we're going to buy.
2: Bones and my radi. Come in. I say, Abba.
8: Abba.
2: Yanko.
7: And Miss Nia said, 29th. Of January,
2: okay.
7: So I say, me say back embassy or back.
2: I'm
7: the other name. Eko. Ti me say kan ya neke say, my first one. Oh, prof kase me mra. It's kana miniska.
2: Oh, Jesus.
7: And you mra? Me ba yekwa ye ni ye direction bi ha.
2: Ye direction.
7: Me do anajo.
2: Bon sam kase.
7: Best seven.
2: Me do best seven.
7: Na uli mo.
2: Okay.
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0: Oh, to me say, oh, how
1: not that was
0: so. So many years,
1: so many years. No,
0: what
1: me? So you did for the year. And then I say, oh, Yamiamo to me. Yamiamo to me, you can for out of Chene. Oh, diff will be a solve problems. And to you, diff won't mean solve problems. I would diff for saving you pay
0: cash.
1: Oh, you diff won't mean say, dear. 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What diff for seven anything? Hey. 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
1: 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Na anye yi.
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0: And Ocassian.
1: And they were quantity ones were in a year. They are in a year, no money upon a yanopa, emfa,
0: emfa.
1: And they were quantity ones were in a numre. It is one young couple and you could swim rest on your manner and call for your quantities of Moon Yanko Pambasa.
0: Now, so my quantity,
1: well, on so my quantities or resource on my. You are quantity and anopa. You are quantity and a year. And you are quantity and a numre. You are quantity and a Jew. And they were quantities were in a homachi. 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
3: Hey, young quay.
4: In fact, me Nancy pa so for beble.
3: Would you teach us off when you did for so?
4: As Missica beble, me quite wait to say it will be unto me a mom today. Be number of her. And I'm meeting me,
3: who the country chin, as off when you did for
4: beble.
3: I'm one for the idea was over. As well, where are the enemy, ma'am?
4: Yes, sir.
3: Into what time and call radio so?
4: Radio so.
3: Mo.
4: And I did see ya and I'm boom ketem dulha.
3: Mo.
4: Me buy ya, me be home, papa. Bem papa in fact and some be blame na o kind your kind should be on one am true
3: bon some kesi pa ma no they say wa mo say be ya who ya dance you but we here na di dance e
4: en ti ma mi yo di ma fo
3: en ti me ga cho say me mo abo mi di ma fo ti asafo di ni bi e na wo ye su ti e boy e
4: me boy e
3: okay na me ga cho say kona kwa ya kwanchre no
4: me kwa ya kwanchre no
3: na dance e beba
4: dance e beba
3: bon some kesi pa ma urade e bre woni kakara aha
4: yes sir I am a hood you can say, may I continue your 4 days?
3: Who 7 days in the crown? So,
4: Miss May I continue 4 days?
3: Pepe,
4: my own permanent machine. When you are bad, you may be a mutual compass coming home from my boho. What did you know? Me cut a bam fear by Pamach.
3: Hey, hey, hey, hey, hey, hey, hey, hey, hey. Bibi na e wakino aha yanko
4: ana se de oye bia me fanche no na okaso wonno bia na oboa se se asumbia ba ye sate ase se nyankopa daroma de e ba ni mu ni se obogbo no so ba be me ho ade
3: What ya? One bear may be as a shower, be a 2 years, be a 3 years, and near my west ya, and be an is one woman, Edia. Say, I dream one a yab and a trim. Or per se or no coffer, or jaw or no coffer or baffle from a patch of Fanabro Cassian Uncle Fon. Mechanic is Sabbat Yaman. Amen. 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Send ye in your bay or Bepana Tono. And to obey, was it do I be a patch?
4: As I said, I'm a say. Seconds know whom we craft from.
3: A chan person. Na se say no. E di asem e na obe kanchre obi a wono so no obi a hyehye awale a be manager no akofa oba foforo. E di na wo ka fa medima fo ti ase ho akwanchre chre no.
4: Medima fo ti ase akwanchre ne de. E ye adwuma pa pa pa pa pa.
3: Bon sem kese pa amera. 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
4: 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Wo face problem bia enye be man kono enye oba anko. Asem bia ye abrabom ha obi a. Medima fo ti ase akwanchre de wo se oba na obeye bi.
3: But a quantity, very many to be Tom Gas or Felebreno. Bosom Cassia Pamela.
4: I am
3: Cassiano. 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Bosom Cassia. Into what
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1: What's your name?
4: Say, I'm very young, and I'm GDM. You two and I'm on. Yamis, why, yeah?
1: Oh, boy, I'm on a panchera. One yet, and I dance, see, and to be out your man of pancha one
4: year,
1: as a man of a catcher.
4: Will be a more panchera be a who is over ye. I am swing, I must be so many moon.
1: Don't quite dance, you know, so I didn't radia.
2: But so the Yamia idea be great by Yambabe can a dim power, ya minimia blabu.
1: My own sugar.
2: If I told that, you was a civil one, Meduma.
1: Okay.
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1: Wonderful.
0: 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My wife.
1: Jesus.
0: Oh, how now? Oh, so now. 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So I hear from so. Papa, ready to show. 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
1: Aha.
0: I know people. You want to be na cross.
1: I know people. No, eh, incomodi.
0: Incomodi.
1: I don't know your friend counseling. No, eh, incomodi. Na me transcend them so far. Once I'm in counseling, yeah, I'm Bwabu and Nipano, and Nipano by and I'm a show now. Ubu or Quajuma, Ubu or Quajuma 5:30, Ubu or Quajuma be a bear 7, Ubu or Quajuma be 8. Did this time, yeah, in Ginipa Meremonia de Emoso.
0: You can say,
1: it's depending on whom you are. Watch how many are 5 minutes.
0: 5 minutes, pe.
1: Nominating Komori, baby, Oko be a team in a crying day. I call and I saw Obi over back counseling. You have a track council room, say pet and come as him.
0: And Kawas,
1: there be the Ubi or Con in China or come as I'm telling you on your prophet. Prophet, you're going to tell what I'm saying. Prophet, there was a soon summer program. No, I catch it. Once I'm here soon, some of you want TV. I mean, may cast soon some as I'm telling you, Bano, where your friends have phones, you know, because I'm semi radical to say, was a pump patch, and no, until I'm a friend of war. What I ended just for your prophet.
0: Wow.
1: And prophet, and we'll be in co-prophet in Jenko Bizan, say, now what to say, and we see our phone here, and you don't know, and on your counselor, and your friend in Kumudi. Counseling, you own your quatrasia. 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
0: Oh, so every say, and see, in Susan, you should know, yes, Uda, and I said,
1: there be me go so ye may ye cock with your dancing, be no massa to us. 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
0: It's
1: on the banner by Yasam Ketuama, pick a cross bow. 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
0: And of course, no, of course, what pick
1: me go me go so air to us, maybe me say air quartier, where course, and I soon sum a dien, say I will soon sumo, I mean, I remember, meaning the person to us, or I can dien some, and Tinipan the frown caucus here.
0: Okay, see,
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It's overflowing with all kinds of music from the 80s, 90s, and now, in no particular order, a Fargo-Moorhead original.

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1: The world no longer needs teachers who transfer information. Google will do that for you. YouTube does it even better. Artificial intelligence does that faster. A teacher must not only transfer information. What the world desperately needs, what no machine can replicate, is a teacher who transforms lives. A teacher who sees a struggling child and refuses to write them off. A teacher who recognizes talent that the system has overlooked. A teacher who is present, emotionally intelligent, and genuinely invested in the human beings in their classrooms. This college must train those teachers, not just subject specialists, not just examination technicians, but rather transformational human beings who happen to carry a job.
2: Up, up, up, Mr.
0: Mashabajani, the

movement this month. 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Whatever won't let you go forward shall go backward. Whatever won't let you go up will go downward. Whatever won't let you rise will go down permanently. Whatever is seeking your downfall will end in the grave. All through this month, it shall be stories of advancement for you. Every day of this month will be a day of forward movement. No day will meet you where the previous day left you. I decree that all through this month there shall be strange open doors for you. All through this month, the people that do not know you will serve you. All through this month, favor will speak for you even in your absence. All through this month, all your great and high expectations shall be met and beyond. In the precious name of Jesus. The God who advances his servant, Bishop Oyedepo, will advance you. Everybody looking for you this month will find you up there. Everybody looking for you will find you up there. Everyone looking for you this month will find you in the forefront. So shall it be.

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1: Yeni ja wo sro me da wase sa wo ma wate pa achi me ne ne ye ka tia so fu a be ka hu bi wasam si adinyene bi yo fa aseda ma so mo hu pa ene

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Happy happy happy birthday. Same kwa jobu ama. Officer Dana Abbas, Officer Dana Abbas, Uwo Peki in the Volta region. It's your birthday. Happy, happy, happy birthday to you, Officer Dana Abbas. Yeah, so just me more trim kwan ne. Rade no more officer, no fan fee pin can feel home. We posted mumu, rade more, bamboa, as soon na ye kese, as ne bambu na. On no more, now unko wenim sa. Officer Dana Abbas, who are unsha papa. Mr. Asiedu Smith Ernest. Oya assistant headmaster ewo MABD Ako Adventist Preparatory School. It's your birthday. Happy, happy, happy birthday, American man. 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Happy, happy, happy birthday.

0: Ed, happy Sabbath.
1: Thank you, Bobby.
0: Bacho, if you are.
1: I don't know, now where?
0: You hold your coupon, Adamunti. And you cry, yeah. And you cry. We can't complain. Senator Bia Rade, or they inquire from me in the air. And quite a ho, and in a so on, quite a ho, dear, and I'll say, dear Dree, dear see, I a cabot and quite a hunty, and that's all. 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
1: Kakra wo mdiye bati.
0: Ya no see wo type 2, type, ne wo type 1, 1, 1, 1, 1. 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
1: Okay, wun se, na adru, ya cheti ifu wo nyina, sre wo nyame bambo ma wo nyina. 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
0: and attend to that no
1: yeah they be turn it to glucose then insulin no be pian e rubber strain no na cells no afa no di na ye dwuma na liver ne si deliver no liver na dey see dey hear them
0: no yi api aboa o
1: no yi aboa be energy on say you am fine say you say obi anya pressure pressure ni nyina ne say say obu fu a obu fu o don say veins no
0: ohmo na panifo ne homo na sore
1: ye ka say ne homo na ne say intin ni muja no fem no na e compress e kambu me mo
0: ah
1: enti yes sir system no be can train no say oyi energy ni bi ma no
0: okay
1: you say before yes utimi bo bi
0: yeah
1: ana bi bi si a utimi jese me fa no say kramer bi pam wo utimi huri
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0: Ah,
1: it's
0: on the she or ho, and she said it trefro. Yeah, na doctor for say, yen cha a didi basso,
1: and I'm saying, cha,
0: they say trefro.
1: Na afe, yamano remedies, na afe.
0: What you mean?
1: Assisting.
0: Anyway, an honest man, I make an opinion. Near Usha, and the BCBI show hoden. You are say, man, near Yasa Tano, a dozen near you who be a da. Ebidie enye but show hoden enti ye ka kire ne se onhye na hoden na ye ntwa nan no wiya nkwa wo hode aka no ye bema ne remedies je da sa wo ka kire ne se ye nyini frifim na o mi ntwa nan ne de ende da bi
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0: nan if was proper ba an we ya
1: be leading it to stroke
0: okay ah mm
1: very true se on se
0: ewu Mhm. Aha. Aha. Aha.
1: Oh.
0: Okay.
1: Your car is chemical. Now I'm right through. Qua.
0: And
1: he say, baby, you move your corner.
0: Honey. Honey. Hmm. And my Mister Misao, Mister Misa, say be say diabetes. Yes, it cura toho. It couldn't mean.
1: It's such a tire system. No more.
0: Mhm.
1: A Dawson.
0: Mhm.
1: Intin. It couldn't. Ain't mean.
0: Ain't mean. Okay. What they do? You couldn't say the yeah. Say be the bia.
1: I don't say problem. I want to say.
0: Mhm.
1: Mi tie me ya
0: mm-hmm.
1: na makoto pinkela na manom
0: mm-hmm.
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0: mm-hmm.
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0: okay
1: nsu be na me no me ye
0: okay
1: ah ama me A honest is a what tacky,
0: and yet drew, and yet drew a benum,
1: and
0: yet drew a benum.
1: A back actually brain says stop on a drunk system, a drunk a innocence,
0: a son,
1: a besam,
0: a besam, but
1: about more than the anatian.
0: I said, will be a pipe and what to soon that's a term,
1: a term,
0: be a
1: besambas.
0: She said. Ye bi pa fona se we en suko ko ba na se we de be mane besene wa tumu a tem bi a be bia bia ba besene jiso mane besene a na
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0: Anyway, me da se. Ebusa ayo pem so radio 104.7 FM nonson apai mu. Akwan form radio medin wa so guso wuti eda Dr. Isaac Poku e de apomden chere Brian. 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Eda mpacho fire konne.
1: Ene the cost of foamy urine.
0: The cost of
1: foamy urine.
0: Foamy urine. For me, no. Johnson has some now okay.
1: Yeah.
0: Now for me, no. So if you ain't buy,
1: me say say you walk. Foam.
0: Aha.
1: Foam. It is said then.
0: Foam.
1: Yeah, that's so.
0: Yeah, that's so.
1: I say foam.
0: Hmm.
1: Johnson, any no equal guru.
0: Oh you.
1: What you say?
0: You.
1: And then Johnson, you know, na sebi. My main first sebi because if he if he did case is no more.
0: Mm-hmm.
1: And yet, June swing in an assebi, and he crippled.
0: Okay. Up, Primus, okay.
1: Now, and yet, June subiana, sebi, and he crippled, a yare.
0: Okay.
1: But what I say,
0: yeah.
1: Now, June's a seminal, a war, a how be breathing a wound, till I ever for me urine.
0: For me urine.
1: A bu a while, a dehydration, and it's a unumus you.
0: On tan munsua.
1: O Junsua, either says, Sebi sent to Bibim,
0: and I say,
1: we change the color,
0: and I say, a rubber bibim. So on tan munsua, Nima means Savina, a
1: city me,
0: said Sebi, and come about with Junsu, and I say, a needy bessa. Yes, a sack or ye,
1: as a yellowish
0: color be, okay, to Unsa no say, and so
1: I was system nominal,
0: Issa,
1: and I say, T, say, ubi ye fasten.
0: Mhm.
1: Now I say, what do you see on Kwan?
0: Mhm.
1: The Ashassian, the Ubi Hunan, say, Johnson, sebi eba no ani nye
0: ani okay
1: e was sent
0: okay
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0: 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And systolic 80-90 is okay. 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
1: okay yeah that's the man for sure and patch Dr. Becca Sao huh?
3: Yeah,
1: that's what I said pa and I'm patch you a jata de na ya ba
0: man for sure this number of system na be mo nya ho den na eh kwa ne sana me kan sana o benefits obun say to say obet man mo nsu ya na o e ba sa nutrients be brief through system no e basa
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0: e free system nyensu ngo na abenom nti ade a e free system no mu no e sesa we replace no
1: okay
0: so what you say
1: we hear nsu be hear aduane
0: aduane a bibi te se fiber wo
1: okay
4: good morning
1: okay morning master mpache for say
4: wa hine ba mpache nka se free cash ko atuma mpanu a de speak ni mu
1: okay
4: ye feme akwasi yeboa
1: mr kwasi yeboa
4: aka Uniska, which is a drone.
1: Uniska, which is a drone.
4: Which is a drone. Openly, the more can manage young papa, Mr. Bia, Mr. Johnson, and what to me, and my. Now, Opa, assemble a company finance union. It's a career to me, 20 plus or so a day, and you, Nakumasi, come on, and as a banana saying you 20 plus. Put them a slow, that's a bread. I saw him there too, anymore. No, na just only there.
1: Was it 20 persons ahead?
4: I'm saying I had the third day any catch room. At one point, not this city, we had the third day any. That's a banana. So say any dia one can meet me. But now, my dad, the only thing we care about. Ah, open door. Yes, what time?
1: What's it? What's it? What's it? What's it? What's it? What's it? What's it? What's it? What's it? What's it? What's it? What's it? What's it? What's it? What's it? What's it? What's it? What's it? What's it? What's it? What's it? What's it? What's it? What's it? What's it? What's it? What's it? What's it? What's it? What's it? What's it? What's it? What's it? What's it? What's it? What's it? What's it? What's it? What's it? What's it? What's it? What's it? What's it? What's it? What's it? What's it? What's it? What's it? What's it? What's it? What's it? What's it? What's it? What's it? What's it? What's it? What's it? What's it? What's it? What's it? What's it? What's it? What's it? What's it? What's it? What's it? What's it? What's it? What's it? What's it? What's it? What's it? What's it? What's it? What's it? What's it? What's it? What's it? What's it? What's it? What's it? What's it? What's it? What's it? What's it? What's it? What's it? What's it? What's it? What's it? What's it? What's it? What's it?
0: 30% Bible say one of the radian, a dinina, a babalonina. So I say, into you know how a busy a manage son,
1: son, you manina, Medassi. Up him, so?
5: Yes, sir. Yes, sir. Emma, we are good.
1: Be a coyer.
5: In your last war.
1: Christo don't say.
5: Yeah, one mini is a
1: child. Hey, one mirror, but you know, yeah, dear.
5: Baby,
1: radias,
5: me name, no, I name yo the members are doctor say now we just need to choose from Mumba and also madam my any free those are our baby who just see here put the people from Mumba and also your banana and the member also the check you and check it doctor the baby maybe from you be done and the how be I could see your ones I know through the face is here of the central report okay.
0: And after he say, you know, say, said the number for your can say, I am clean see a system like a crack. See, and you're beauty said Milona.
1: Watermelon.
0: Watermelon, and you're the clean see system.
1: Okay. Okay,
0: your watermelon or pano, no, the ginger can
1: cry. Okay.
0: No. Yeah, na bano, yeah, na in him frame because zinc was zinc. Now, what will say, oh, yeah, and the sabons are Wabanoma. No abanoma. So what yes.
1: Midas Elder. Observe for your sorry, Edda.
0: 0247
1: 0247 82 82 28 38 0247 0247 82 82 28 38 38 Yada mwasi, Yoda Sene, Edda Dr. Isaac Opoku, and a depot in church, Meba, men sorry, Meba.

Me ba wa, let me wish my guys a birthday. Happy birthday to Brightina Adjoa Boahima. Brightina Adjoa Boahima, it's your birthday. Who can you, your lovely husband, and a fee, Unianum Nina, Adjoa Sawai on Kodawa Wapem So Radio. Or say, you're almost a more Brightina. Udin Brightina, ina na your birthday. Emma on brightest, I rather more on brightest, a fee, a rather more hun and nimunyam, a rather more hun and nepa, a rather man koso, and the prom premier emro and him. Happy birthday, Brightina, a joa, wahima, you are unshrau, na on nomo, na omma, wa kuma swadden no, on this swadden hunubia emrem. Oh, who can ye, Unianum, na dress, why uncle the warp him so ready to see a mouth drink. Another birthday wishes goes to Edu Jemfi Emmanuel. Edu Jemfi Emmanuel El Pankrono, aka Yakini, it's your birthday. Happy birthday. 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

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Na on the 20th June. 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

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Oh, Helen, what say I'm enjoying the song Nice Story. 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
6: Bo radio no ambo pimso anka wa. It is said we are motium na wan chia wa no. Because of pimso de, maba na enim say mo ba beka. Na efe so mo live impact a. 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

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Nicholas Amankwa Radio Yesi Tera Orhasep Jumadi Urubanya Biar Her Live. And so on Facebook. Zuba Rafa Kofia Takwa Yuji Kwami Ananyi Nani Akabu Yaji Jumadi Eba Somo. 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Nyanfa Gudi Amun Samana.

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Our Facebook. Open Sonia OPEMSUO. 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

0: or see even bad teams on one who bad teams or more timmy aja work up nentisa Ghana. 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
0: ya me ni amranka yes, any member, but what they say,
1: Winnie Breno, Sharon, and the show.
0: Yeah, no credit. Anopos who answered down to the city and as a beer comma and next Jumadibio will be a
1: car to us. Sabe, baby, that we own the Saturday, you know, a packed Eddie Money Pummy Bree. Yeah,
0: a bibel quay ye, bibel co wedding near the idea
1: of a pet.
0: Yeah.
1: Now, good morning, Rosamonto.
0: So, you for sale. I did buy a for you, maybe you know who I'm in jazz here. Ade abaye fo ye no mbaye sane no ye no matna do anwo ma so
1: o de bi se o mo do ma ba so mo pe mo player na boy na din ko
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1: sanam be
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1: na here no ho
0: when you know what's still on Bachabo,
1: a colony, there was so many money in the owner called Bayan. Cause
0: Nabayan or Horobinia Biabo,
1: who been Yabo,
0: Oko Tuma,
1: Michael Elizabeth Murphyo,
0: maybe one on your wingers. And your son, you know, she is Salako, son, you should beat my switch wingers,
1: which is Salako, and very busy Sala.
0: And then Kay Peboy or a no, the all leaves the key. And you Monday,
1: oh, you know, you who are. Mon Pepper Sala and Econo, Mon Pet top player, very busy Sala. Mon Pepper ready made. I'm over number.
0: It's here for 150 Nibium.
1: Yes, I know some of you. Go salad, yes, salad, I be a mambo.
0: For 150 Nibium, come by
1: top guy, ma, mobebre. Mobebre.
0: Now, Matisse, buy a phone on so, but in front of us, we shall discuss you.
1: Say, on
0: no, or Lisa Diano.
1: Ah,
0: say, or Monomoy, say, 200 million credit by Monto.
1: Monto. Is it 150 Abba?
0: But tomorrow head dinner Madrid dia banner.
1: Is it can be home?
0: Play our fan around 60 million euros or so.
1: Yeah.
0: I'm not saying a buy or boy, but
1: boy,
0: no, or be the 150 bar or cement tonno.
1: No more, I'm on Betty.
0: Was a man tonno. On Besson Benfons of Musianaja or Mundi or Messiafa. That's from Bejan. I mean, who's on Betty?
1: Sound
0: over Betty or Magic.
1: With Japan's no Lisa, we will come at it for no one's imbecile. Is that who you're much at all? On the first, not focus no anymore, nature or not. This time, I'm we be ha, almost she be ha. Terry made a minaya. Shut up, boy, and uncle.
0: There
1: be some of the I buy a phone and chain. Let me be seen a deal, no.
0: Yeah, and then penny for you, Cushia said, Dinner bar, Munion to Manas, Momunion to. Then, yes, I
1: know Momunion to buy a phone. Maybe they
0: Momunion to.
1: I must deserve a good
0: 150 million.
1: I must deserve a good place. Sam Bromoso. Bromoso.
0: 150 million.
1: 9 years are Ulysse Cocavino.
0: And I'm going to buy a phone. 150 million. Move on, go so bass a phone. Hey,
1: now do I?
0: Lamia ma.
1: Na ka bandit for move for Lamino Street.
0: There be no munya.
1: Why
0: no? Oh, no
1: Lamine.
0: Ba Bayern dear, Bayern in Madrid. Eh pe basa player different.
1: Say Lamine.
0: Ka basa for me you.
1: Be 8200 ba for it see.
0: Basa be you.
1: There be there be.
0: Oh yes yo.
1: Lamine yawal.
0: So.
1: Ba wa go be there no. On and off the pitch on
0: the basa basa the way things all this can show me ka crab you mbaju.
1: Say Aroho me kai say Trinity no. Buy the 70 million euros ko manje.
0: So.
1: Saturday
0: is capable, man. But this is 40. Come on, someone for 10 can on 50.
1: No more, my
0: brother.
1: Oh, inter for no pay in the basa for engine.
0: Basa for someone for 10 can on 50.
1: No, Monje.
0: Then a basa for money swap day. Say inter for more cars, more persistent for
1: Bastoni.
0: Bastoni.
1: Eh, move us can count.
0: It's more for 20 in car on a move.
1: Move us can count. In the one so, eh, or Bastoni. What for a kanji permanent? Those are the arrow account.
0: Eh, me, did he say? Ara wono mo kofa no no mbeton Baston India.
1: Mm.
0: Baston my tse City ne Madrid mo interest kakra boy ni mu.
1: Your school Vadio de maintain no. 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
0: O se baha Vadio ne ko Madrid a. Baston ni beba City.
1: Ono ze bisa na won class
0: City Madrid an ko for Vadio so ma ze munya Baston ni mupe.
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0: It Baston ni head there this summer be movie.
1: Mm, under a fine player.
0: This summer be movie.
1: Season sin from.
0: Kwa
1: 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Why consistent.
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1: Yes, I Italian ni do so. Mo pe young defender no be understand Van Dijk.
0: Oba obo I'm telling so bo just a game. First
1: game
0: be
1: obo na no try.
0: Na carbon car but that game no na the modern money ye bad.
1: Now we impressed.
0: Oh, I was impressed.
1: Yeah, passing
0: now. No, I was impressed.
1: You're sweeping now.
0: And Jeremy Jackie knows what me nim ne born years. I mean who ni years.
1: I'm a Tottenham Brighton go for sorry, Tottenham go for Brighton boy. Van Heeken no mope.
0: Omo no no mope Van de Ven.
1: Now mo kwai. This is what for Senesi. After we Van de Ven means kind of.
0: No, no, no contract aso.
1: They have asked aka 1 year.
0: Aka 1 year.
1: I kuti mo na contract aso. Romero. Only thing come so be come so try so
0: instead. No say no nyu hu bia.
1: Do we crash you?
0: Nyu hu bia.
1: It is a Premier League standard pa. There's a Tottenham the drew now but yes Samba available.
0: Samba ben.
1: Samba will available.
0: Rahim, yeah kwa mo na mra na. Fa sem no go for my entity no. Why?
1: Samba one.
0: Chamai. 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
1: Was
0: switch nationality come. Come on. It on announce
1: Mama blast down.
0: Congo grawe nya bia mo
1: movie no. Agenda okruma wo kai ze.
0: Na to de na e ho na atwa mu amane bra.
1: Wati.

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what it any enuma opinion I know unto me and doubt or a top coach or one of the best name says see a bona year bona coaches are on my bay coaches are only omunim tenor unto
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According to account Safina, also any green with a dinkomo and Tiasia Yotuma, a branded J Tumso Oba, or best sign in fear nine, or best sign 4 years, no Ababa Yotuma, and according to account Safi, or sister and a Fener Pate, and your Tidio anymore, no Omoto Banamano, no Obe Club Presidenta, or the Luis Javier Suarez Baba, or Sadi Mason Greenwood, any other players now, or the Munina Baba Utet or no, Ninkomo Tirim, compared to Aziz Yeltrima, or Sono, or the Killian. 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

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I just interesting. Middle I can say no. I'm on the PM. Our USA World Cup no. I'm on so quack with Chebi. Nani kobe pe amo put chan edi atoso. Join you live on Facebook on our Pumso Radio. Na yenim koma oba sampen inform you sana. Maybe ka amo story no. Ube hu amo na join you se si akwa search engine no. Bo our Pumso Radio show yabe pop up oba like it for comment na to official na busi for na from na fufro obia enya jumedi ribi enche. 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Now, all travel from Argentina to US. Now, the bicycle now, qua and yet, they are over expected Saturday. Now, so almost start here. Oh, Uruguay, I'm a border. You even say Gualiguachu. I want to say, and a border beer. Oh, Uruguay, so Gualiguachu. No, I want to start journey now. Now, I'm completing 17,000 kilometers. I'm gonna try 10 countries. Now, say, am I Makuma could do and I'm gonna try ya and you almost know and the Ababa through US Cromwell. Yes. And normal travel now, not any easy move to come with bicycle from Argentina to US. Matra and my Makuma could do 10 countries, mark over 17,000 kilometers. Yes, I'm part of my Juma. I'm spending Busumi to 10 months on the road, and finally, I'm on Surya Babe through Nampere for me and Sana Miguel Silio, Vincenzo Concellini, and the Yamandu Martinez. Now, yes, I'm about through Kansas City, our US now, and then Argentina fans now, Echo welcome you. 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

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Sa kwai biaso. 2026 World Cup no. I was so much. Unimsa England World Cup no. 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

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the move so or join other club na so omo mane kwa mane kwa why not omo nsi ne kwan omo be jan amana ko na sa ne move no onu so ko ko complete na mom no so omo be jaw amoma amoma wa kwa e we so omo 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carrier, the toughest player, player, no man of trouble, player, no man who train, no, and they a wire, or be called Eddie Amalio Messi, and on, and summer, former Real Madrid, and a former Spain, a 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

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per entity now quite edda so on ya canal and it's after the injury now or better so upon home at ten Naniama Ayakama or Mavi Sene well and all and in summer Kalina Tano Efina Swe Epa Nafta Sebabe 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

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Sa Marcus McCree was Korea. 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

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And then as I say, the Blue Samurai of Japan, I'm also ready to be Yusu, and they are home boy, out of 2026 World Cup now. Now, Josco Vadio, a defender, and my man city, World Cup, Robert Kwa Koye Tuma, and I'm a name.

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Radio Tuja na Jose Mourinho, according to Dario AS Kowakatano, almost in Yamia Duma on the 13th of July, officially, and a Jose no, Obama starting the Juma as Real Madrid Omini coach. 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Man City, and Suji FA Cup now, and the two teams in Abesia, now FA Community Shield, Omunsobo, Nasa Gemina Ebasano, and the English FA, Omuni announcement to Nababe to the winner, and England, Omun Super Cup, name FIFA and Regadisa, a major. Trophy, name them all the same now. Game in air basso now. EPL and penny for the Ababe to just game in the basso Yamia Duma on the 16th of August. Our Cardiff Millennium Stadium and as a Principality Stadium or a 2017 UEFA Champions League final between Real Madrid and Juventus. Near Madrid, every 4-1 no, and what any upon no. And according to English FA, no, almost the next come shoulder Airbus will between Arsenal and Man City no, a betoja on the 16th. Of August, our Principality Stadium, and as a Millennium Stadium, our Cardiff or Wales, on a commercial now, and also Ababas, and update Epa, Nani Kobesha, Natas Enero, or the Diogo Jota, and as a 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

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and Kevin De Bruyne, Onum, and our experience, or some exposure.

Rico Kiesa, Komofrenia Bre, so many a boy and mope. No one said Pepemone or the sea player, Edema Liverpool, Mopesomo Tono, Nelson Francesco Bregas, and Itima, your former said Komo next season, Champions League now, Omo Babi Bobby Entina, Omania Bresa, a brand of Vincent Federico Kiesa, Omunyana, Omope, Nareporta, Megadanum. 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ye top team I was Spain, and I said, I was Italy, I'm sorry. Now, oh, and I said, oh, yeah, dear, media, no, body, I'm a hypo, come on, it's an internet, a big team. Oh, we are not saying the city of Italy, no, when anybody.

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1: 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Kofi Ajman Blackman was a good morning watching inside Pig Farm in Accra. Anafi Starboy and so as watching the show live and clear at our Fumim Airport on our Starboy and so messenger or the Abarano. 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
2: 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no obe ba se yes exactly but ene say it mean ya obi ah were bold enough to contest Florentino Perez Bismarck I think say I mean a bold step and a bold decision will come what make you know. And I think it's a good, a healthy for the game. And who knows? Maybe a bit messy. But the end of performance, Papa Efreno, I mean, Fiorentino, Bismarck, Odema Madrid, I think they, this year, any last season, you know, I mean, Ohunio Mano, IABBB, or especially this particular, I mean, season. And you know, I'm not doing it, Kasano, I'm not, Yababedu, because you don't feel like I'm not doing it, I'm not doing it, I'm not doing it, I'm new changes. But Bismarck, me jiri say, I mean, a branch in Ruho. Yes, ne how we see follow Madrid, and then in your ma on so be a free banner. I think say I mean all the compare for Antonio Perez and so Bismarck a bad day they ama recall me because my easy sir
1: and easy sir me just a requirement on one himself banwinya. Oh, we'll be away to my collections. We are to your ultimate rest. Oh, Nipana, one any co competing on your head. The real city and I mean, yeah, but. I just have to try my luck. Me just sign a request me here. And I'm just playing football. I'm at the drone. I'm on South Florentino Press. We're relaxing, kakra. For the past 2 years, and I can't be in Madrid. I caught trophies. I didn't know. They be all caught on a post. I didn't know.
2: Yeah, I'm relaxing as in how.
1: Oh, he plays here, but what the last Madrid at is Kakoto. They be a free.
2: They be, but say,
1: they be a free. But they say,
2: I'm in Yadu because free now, Okano. A freer. A top notch. A freer. And a same polluted secure cotton across the car de baton will be more than 100 million. Free in a day. Offer Alaba free, right? As at one, not Alaba from
1: Bayern
2: Ebano. We say, I say, how many clubs na a cotton Alaba no baton less than 30 million?
1: They say they are ding and what 150. Aqua player.
2: Cecian, as we speak.
1: And 150 will hear you.
2: Oh yeah.
1: Oh yeah. You so best about spend more than 200
2: me ya we
1: any rules cra.
2: Of Kylian Mbappe. Asat one and all by Madrid.
1: Mhm.
2: Bismarck. The whole world who prefers three players or me the best e we as ya. Say no ka ho. Ana bo nyane free.
1: Mhm.
2: And this sir. On any day say nan ka wo di sika e koto Kylian. Bismarck now begin to say. Yes, when you have a couple of players, you know, you're free. But ask yourself, say, free now, no more, you know. Or more, transfer fee, Bismarck, now, but you're saying. So, why don't you also think, say, and they are also no influence and the money to me, the service of these players are or more can free for me. And I'm going to buy a BA free piano. I a top notch players on any day. If you are going in for them, I will go to your scarf, a Joma, Bismarck, you pay a lot. Enti free no ni free no eye ono so so hawa ono so e fa so enya free because menya sure say Kylian Mbappe se na enya Fiorentino Perez emo influence emo ni oba bia no omo ya Bismarck na enti abrante no jiri senka oni Paris Saint-Germain na nka omo ebenya sa situation na odi ba be pim o Madrid nana. But the point is eye ono ni influence and ma these guys nya freedom de buy no. But now as we speak player Ben e free a the pedigree no edru omo a recently omo ba Madrid Bismarck player be
1: player o ye free
2: a ye free a the pedigree edru ami Kylian Mbappe mu as we speak e wo
1: world of football as we speak there obi any
2: was exactly
1: obi any was
2: so and you know that is why I dey obenya papa e fre no I mean Fiorentina Bismarck obekko se okotiska ato obi
1: so free for no so mo ba and shut down for some Mbappe. Mbappe, a far right or show goes.
2: Mbappe in five.
1: Oh, you know why? Why you? I call you
2: Alaba.
1: Trent, I'm fine, no.
2: Oh, ah, well, fine.
1: I'm fine, no.
2: But Bismarck, you know, I'm
1: crossing. Trent, by ABBO. I said, nay, you can crash, nana, ABBO, and a private 13.
2: So, but you know, players are what is cartoon, but Mfa.
1: Yeah, no so
2: exactly. So in that context, normal.
1: But Madrid in soon to me 2 years, I brought on your trophy. And yeah, Madrid DNA no no.
2: But see, I trophy now. What can I say? Oh, Kadia, I was signing with you from other angle.
1: And no, no. But I'm a GDS supporters in the board. No so he.
2: Me not sure. Say
1: Madrid broke 2 years on your trophy. Not even Copa del Rey. Do a BS pain.
2: Yeah.
1: BS pain.
2: But you are ten.
1: Yes. And only see, I think that. See a president before Fiorentina Perez.
2: Okay.
3: 2008 to 2010.
1: Murphy present I know what dear, but my message said in the attention so, no time this year.
2: Yeah.
1: And a see you know. You 23 so am I old friend to no press for buy.
2: Yeah, I can't be.
1: Yes, am I old buy. Obaye na kofa Mourinho buy. I think say the following season na munya kupa the re. Eh na mo ai Ramos ekose no no. We see bars so mo ko e parade
2: for. O se mo jande ni bia.
1: O mo ko say ntino say Madrid be court 2 years am unye trophy. The last me see you no. President and what is unye to abey ni free ho.
2: Okay.
1: Any be say CBO.
2: Let's mark. Let's ask ourselves say then president and what so no. The performance any glorious and what ji e dia ma Madrid that time let us say compared to Florentino Perez Atenway we had consistency on my trophies on my glories on my dear Madrid from a year I mean Florentino Atenway compared to president they know what hands on or banana now it is saying that is what you need to look at because you got to a point now Madrid struggle power. Na Madrid extra go pa. By this same person, na obe rescue o ma eni wo di Madrid abe du bebe o modui. Bismarck to me, me jiri sa abrante no. Contest awoba no. Eye healthy for competition no. E wo Madrid. And again, a wake up call. E di ma papa e friend of Florentino Perez because clearly tells you that eni so anyo adwuma ye a. Bismarck obu wo chi a, obetima be tu afu akonya no so. Pacho wati de me kan ase. But as we say, eni obeti mi ama papa no etimi isit from Madrid as we speak in Premier the Bismarck menya sure say we have something who knows how to do Madrid job no proper than Florentino Perez as we speak sisia in Premier ge omu sisia no Bismarck yes bibia na yesika o sometimes influence how ye no kwa etimi
1: they na me pending here Ramon Cadron
2: okay. Yeah.
1: Ramon Cadron and they were from 2006 to 2009.
2: Yeah.
1: And that was the season and Madrid. But Bia trophy Bia no munti menye.
2: Yeah.
1: No munti menye.
2: I was going to say trophy Bia no munti menye.
1: No munti menye. Exactly. Ebi ne se AC.
2: Oh, but and the papa a friend of friend to no parents. Me the best mark. Yes, yes. And okre say now almost struggle there. But me ni mo Bia or Madrid se see as we speak. Pa obet my Madrid more than Florentino. Best mark. You see, players in the crowd purchasing players in the crowd, and you better say, oh,
1: Mama did not know
2: what I say, and you better say, and you know, a couple of players, be a under this papa, a friend of Florentino Perez, Mamma Madrid,
1: yeah,
2: and you play a piano, and you know, but that personality, you need that character, and Papa Niwo, Bismarck, and you know, attracting players be out freeze on any day, it will be difficult to acquire them and I said to get them on board, no, hey, a problem. We come here, say, okay, Bismarck, ni mo ha, si kano e wo ho, but to the bia, and yes, si kano nko, links, no, any sound your manu wo ho.
1: And like I said, oh, baby, our bed links be underground, I bet there,
2: massa.
1: Obi on Haaland camp, I didn't come
2: on,
1: only judging club camp, I didn't come on.
2: So only Haaland, and you know, even Haaland,
1: and he's, oh, build a
2: freeze that's all I
1: was about one more big chance I won't you allow
2: what's up I said and you know create a genuine tone with Ghana
1: and only before elections in tia it be okay is okay is okay say no crap maybe I won't have an onion married a bebo
2: there is a commission to my common out to me so be a
1: mama because I'll oh no when you be on your married a bebo they say we when him saw tarot come here china ban be banas or no I'm winning us a Florentino area there's a Madrid dreams no
2: on queen anymore.
1: Because we're not going anymore.
2: But no, to us, I recommend you to be canasim. What I say. So you bet my cannot, you bet me. Say, I
1: tell us how bad one thing I be denied. Because why am I denying a chess no correct?
2: There be and chess and correct. Now, no, Madrid or no Florentino, Assembian or Babacan was him.
1: Oh, Nancy or Babon.
2: There be Nancy, but Assembian or can was him.
1: Nancy or Babon thing. The animal can was him that I didn't know.
2: Aha, so until it will go to your point. Something to do
1: with Babon. I better plan on quite a chess, Moka and na Acuna that I'm not going to do trophies in Tina. When you're not doing, say, because not OG trophy. If you are so successful, oh, a Bonibia will be a catastrophe.
2: Oh, yeah, say.
1: It's not just Champions League. They are there are some mistakes. I know why. But Champions League, they are not just
2: catastrophe.
1: But once you see, I want to mention here, no.
2: Yeah.
1: APP.
2: Oh, I don't know. It's your baby. I said, but Soprano before. Laporte ebe
1: ebe bano Batomi
2: umu time and even before Batomi umu
1: Sandro Rosa
2: Sandro Rosa umu bano also even that time no na Basa Eji Glorious Power emu wana Champions League umu yeah. bano muko Farah Ketej no mako Fawi no matuye Sikama we Sikani Moodu pa player salaries
1: umu enya Champions League umu timinya double
2: umu timinya double yo enti saa cracks niya neo hobet neye unhunu because of saa I mean
1: Glorious umu nyama Glorious umu
2: nyama what I say enti anu die from that and gomino ya ajun but eno ma statistic mkwe dia eni die oye dia assembly a war baby crown kwa kofabishum sisi ye but Bismarck the problem is as we speak when a bit from Madrid ayeye because onu awaye bida onu awoso awaye bida of Madrid free baby any the true state of Madrid as we speak here Bismarck I still go for Papa Efreno Florentino Perez in the 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Perez Kakra on money time Kakra and son I be our bit my baba because as you speak I'm Fisher Branton or your lights for yes for Madrid job no as we speak tell me kind of only the first young person or obe pray akunya no only 50 years Kakra I think say 40 years Kakra only nine
1: me dear me metanachi yes metanachi so on renew me metanachi say Debi debi no.
2: Me nyan hu ne nyo me bia wa presenting.
1: Oh, se si e Fiorentina Press ka se si e e bia me ntua so bia mu a. Madrid eni pa o beba no. Madrid fo be hu e be nim require me a chen.
2: Oh, exactly. No, but me dey me chen say. O say e healthy for adwuma no. E wake up for
1: a wake up call for papa. Yes.
2: For Fiorentina Press. For that angle ni dey me support o because I also money who say Nyoma or yen say nkoya ene omubetimi ama obi aba abeshaw aye adwuma nam na yi enu de e wo so moma frontino press ya we that is why I'm in support of that but same pempe e ka say padu obetimi ama Madrid aba back to the track in there Bismarck I still believe in papa Efreno frontino say onu ne the right man for the job as we speak
1: Martin Zuba obesa fa be fro bi man na me nkora fo.
2: Kora fo bro ya na.
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3: Mr. Denfi.
1: 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What the can introduce ho dia but afeni Asia. Afeni na ti for the round so beto nka yin ti no. Se bibia bokor de.
3: Oh, obade na daroma, obade na daroma. Amuke kan wo ani ji wo ho. Ah, ye de ba be sum asante man ene Ghana man Bismarck. Na kakra bi na me fa me pick nimra. Together in respect to the moye no.
1: Okay.
3: I think say 9 a.m. to 8 p.m. ewo Real Madrid City Basketball Pavilion. E ho na elections ne be koso. So Masaba Zubekano, I think say a football world. You beat me anya one of the elections are a bit determine world football, especially the last two seasons. The La Liga has been dominated by Hansi Flick and Barcelona. And Real Madrid wouldn't want to find themselves say Omobaba caught the third season. Without the La Liga trophy, without the Copa del Rey, without the Champions League, and all these trophies are mabubu dini na ano. Apart from the Champions League, Barcelona have a role to play in the reasons why Real Madrid earned me and these trophies. Copa del Rey, no one's going to share you. And I think say one of those things are Real Madrid a person or mutimi over 10 especially Mwabro might declare my intentions. The Brantiana Zubekano, I think say Enric Riquelme. Wajina elections ni bidao.
1: Okay.
3: At a point 2021 or would declare ni intention but so, or withdraw it.
1: Okay. Nene se sande wa mama contesting on.
3: So I think say a Drew Stager
1: so I'm very this, serious. Even Ankasa na obaba contesting mum. Said the 2021 they declare intentions. I quite remember say o declare and
3: time limit no.
1: And then
3: I think say institutional mandate.
1: Okay.
3: Institution no na as a own to me a meeting on mandate no.
1: Gome kai bibi say a chile oba se o hwe adwuma afontino press say ye na e be better say umbe jaramana to aso.
3: Enti na me ka say obi a wagina de na at a time we draw. Na this time round we say ba no you cannot write him off. Even though say you nim say Pires e ye campaign in the football industry because when we say sa competition na no person mo organize no the competition na omode FIFA club football e betwam no and Real Madrid na air champion no e one of those reasons in tie obepese obenya the elections no right so I think say moving forward yeah the attention be call so say them dey kan you know eh dated date no ebeye I think or Sunday eh Sunday so
1: ye be fetuna
3: ai
1: no moto aba no
3: ai so I think say eh yeah, interesting times from Ituro Pires versus
1: Madrid fans do na me jiles am perfect no press but ebeye dia ma require me at least obere
3: to the CV kakra obabeko elections no why shadow signings there you could believe say the nigerian bibi so and with the manager now the neighbor no
1: say manager
3: the shape of Jose Mourinho no
1: okay
3: financial news say Jose Mourinho is mandated to come and cut off Barcelona dominance no and why be pain anytime Barcelona dominating Spanish football dominating the European football nibiano especially when the discussion is between on a Real Madrid wouldn't want their dominance to exist for long
1: we say over here Madrid or more else she team ni pass or munya or lisa beka hua a children is so much strength in a troll come on in 51 they already now a honor din dada
3: because last season
1: and okay. Ambassador was also strength on many more almost one thing finny but basana catch it all
3: best mark last season where both meetings between the two sides but not a dominity
1: I think that from last two seasons
3: it says has a flick by you know and dominating and so yes it be a one goal margin a hooping number of yes
1: one goal margin here by Kumi Unupebi.
3: Yes. The best at Real Madrid at me by far. And they say Kylian Mbappe be more hat trick. And that hat trick, the cry thing say Real Madrid and Barcelona we need 5-3. And so there was a hat trick on the part.
1: But last season Alonso winning. Edema omo. Omo share Barca. Omo first game born Obanaba. Omo share Barca.
3: Nia Hansi Flick. And after
1: Alonso okay. First classic or when eh?
3: Afterwards,
1: then I'm called Lusu a more super cup no. And I'm from Sabo Lusu league game no.
3: So the last
1: meeting, last bear 5 meetings. Yeah, I think Barca could have won since bear 4.
3: So we are Real Madrid fan. Obe per se a season are all truthless and competition and as a contester. Money to two moon within my country, honor so as I dominated by Barcelona. So, Obi ambition is among these candidates, why never be cutting off the dominance of Barcelona and the current president actually say, silence a warrior with the manager or the neighbor, any player, sir, or the mobile.
1: On my last six games, but I married a winner one. Last 6 games Madrid are winning one and only 2025 last season boy October
3: okay,
1: no winning 2-1 Alonso first El Clasico no winning 2-1 against Barca since then no and as aside that win no in their last 6 in Madrid in your win 4-0 in our womb I will be about 5-2 in our womb 4-3 and then La Liga game and I will come back people hat-trick 4-3
3: even on a day about a Real Madrid player about hat-trick.
1: Still,
3: at least he should have guaranteed them a win. And I'm a boy. But after all these exploits, yes, still, Omuntimi enkom anim and so whether that chidano is I think that Requelmi is only announcing the presence to the forthcoming elections away anim because I think say this presidency will end in 2030 if my records are right. So you two abani we are ten one no be we in 2030. Then they'll go in for another elections. So say 2030 that drew. Not recall me that's really relevant. Best man. Wow, baby, only me who will be the favorite.
1: Recall me. So I think say I am a therefore recall me. Because for internal press, on our hand we say when you're bare 80 years, I want to also. I think our panel around 76.
3: And
1: so did that means an a lie, but we bet mine the last time.
3: Yes.
1: It is the guy recall is being smart. On her say be at this it be elections and over winning or her be
3: but it's not
1: beyond.
3: Giving up the race too.
1: Yes, he's not giving up. Oh, Sunday was say, well, who Timothy will be to my loose.
3: And it
1: by no question will show why I want to chess will be loose, Debbie.
3: Yes,
1: it is our order building for next Madrid president. You know, dear, I totally agree with him. Yes. So compete because the choir say, oh, upon our corner pulls, and they say, on what yes, yeah, but then the Juma dear ever took from. Yes, I will be a baby, but fresh. You man by a dear mamma at a crabba. TCA Nicholas Night President was saying he went on to a subim at a crabba, Zubaba, Minsumaba, Yangina, Fenny Eba, Yan Trebia, Yan Cabby Biamubia, who say he beat my BBC. It's Yangina, Ubia, a favorite. By a son's requirement, they all compete. Next 4 years, or Sababi, ma, a beman in what you do. The money more you do at your more and more Bible competing. No?
3: Now to my pick.
1: Okay.
3: Oh, make me smart. Mm, man. Yeah, yeah, a big man. Interview.
1: Person me defra a World Cup in any winning in a need to
3: home. Oh, any smart. And my story is a World Cup story. A World Cup story. I'm Bismarck.
1: But you're new command on command.
3: My chassis, your quarrel. And see, you could the images be FDA. Bismarck, good news for the world of football. The good news is that the Iran national team, Bismarck, their visas have been approved.
1: We're not the enemy yet, they are approved.
3: Their visas.
1: Matis, I think, a referee from Africa. So, Egypt news.
3: Somalia.
1: Somalia, right now.
3: The current
1: visa.
3: No, now it has been approved.
1: And I make us no yenya visa. Referee could the tournament to yenya visa.
3: To add that,
1: the last 2 days, or say, when you visa.
3: Last Wednesday.
1: Yeah. Last Wednesday, when you visa. It's a day, they on Benyana, US for na.
3: Referee Abdel Kamel, that's the name. On one of the women say, FIFA organize training for referees and officiating officials. Wait, Oma, when you have
1: a sound, could
3: be another ma, never say a baby story. No, say earlier on, no, say, when you have a cobia, I don't think it would have been a story. The same thing applies to the Iran national team. When we say Mehdi Taj, our the FA president of the Iranian Football Federation, no, Bismarck, during the FIFA Congress, Ewa Vancouver, sorry, the can waha.
1: Yeah.
3: Where any visa? Now, one of the reason why it's here, where any visa? No, best man. In Iraq, your war army bio Iraq, your friend no. Islamic.
1: Iran and Iraq.
3: Iran, sorry, the okay. Discussion is Iran. So okay. Iraq, bema me patriotie for fancheme. Your war unit bio is Iran and your friend Islamic Revolutionary Guard Corps. Islamic Revolutionary Guard Corps. This back, sir, Islamic Revolutionary Guard Corps. Omoye one of the tightest security agency in Iran. And Mehdi Taj, the FA president of Iran. This back, he was once upon a time an army commander at that Revolutionary Guard Corps unit, which is the IRGS. Mehdi Taj unum se dientia during the Iran appearance at the Vancouver, which is the FIFA executive meeting, Wenya Visa. The reason being that because he was once upon a time a commander, didn't you know? US didn't apply him visa because US almost to say one of the fiercest rival Islamic Revolutionary Guard Corps. No, and the US don't want to apply visas to anyone or yet associated to this unit. So, earlier on, the NIA can say the players will be guaranteed visa. But among our technical team, you know, among the traveling entourage, you know, any person are affiliated to this Islamic Revolutionary Guard Corps in Iran, Biano, do not guarantee you visa. But Bismarck, energy some say Tom Barrack, a U.S. ambassador to Turkey, onona utimi ebreki the news to the world, say Iran has now been approved their visas. And I am quoting Tom Barrack, the U.S. ambassador to Turkey, or say, proud of our outstanding team at the U.S. Embassy in Ankara for their work processing visas for Iran's national football team on their road to the FIFA World Cup in the United States. We are Tom Barra. So Bismarck, Diana Yosum, Diana Yajunajuni Hong, Sir Iraq, Baden Omenya Visa, Awako appear at the World Cup. No man, now we can ascertain, say Tom Barrack, our catcher, and say their visas are now approved. Kairisha to say Iraq, O Group J.
1: Iran,
3: O Group J. It say ena ne matches no ACT on the 15th obobetia New Zealand and sana obobetia Belgium na or the Egypt aye ne last fixture. So New Zealand obobon wo Los Angeles na wabo Belgium any Egypt ni nyina e wo city
1: group no kra mu da ho Iran betima qualify
3: Iran when you say omo last 3 World Cups or omo ko yin na no Carlos Queiroz na do omo ko
1: yeah and omo konso a run of 16
3: yes
1: be a group stage
3: so without much I do yeah can chere tifo said now Iran for no Iran national team together with omo technical team they've been up
1: and I'm them say den ya omo boy my visa send them because untimi nkasa okwaje we ka be host no be ba team L or no one qualified Baba was a man of Visa. Now your mind games in a even a no more year. Do not tram down our hard drink a cranky no, or no more saying yes, some sir, no dear. A mind games you are no more play.
3: So, Miss Mark, my main fancy now programming to us.
1: Mate Rafa Kofiata Crani, I think, I ever fear, ever twank much chicken or so. Now, the drone will be centered around Ghana participation and so our World Cup. No, now, my young chas, yes, is a Ghana Blasters. JC numbers, I will be a Bessano and also Eddie and also Abba Bontia. Yeah, they a home seminal, a mamana, a state number one, no, a Lawrence Atizigi. Oh no, and a Bessia, a JC number one. After number two, no, JC number two, no, call Eddie Ama Ali do say do. Caleb Yenchi on a befa a year this just number 3 no and during the week you know and as I'm watching a kasafa honka class yes and then he say when you be a or be funny just number 3 or any more said you did Jumon on the just number 3 D you know Brantia no we're here in the prosperity crown on our bit me so Eddie did Juma come and so on a Jonas Ajeti on a Asia 4 Thomas Partey as usual on a Asian JC number 5 JC number 6 no a Abdu Mumin it Fatawi Shaku and so Asia JC number 7 8 no Eko Ediama Kwasi Sibu. 9 no Jordan Ayu. Afe Brandon Thomas Asante. Enso SJC number 10. Antoine Semenyo SJC number 11. Jesse number 12 no Eko Ediama goalkeeper Joseph Anan. Afe 13 no Christopher Bunsuba. Gideon Mensah Ebeshe 14. Elisha Wusu Eshe 15. Benjamin Asare ye goalkeeper. Ono Ebeshe Jesse number 16. Barbara Man. And so Jesse number 17, Jesse number 18 near Jerome Opoku, Afe Jesse number 19 or Eye Inaki Williams, Augustine Boache, Ese Jesse number 20, Kwajo O Pompe Pra, Ebeshe 21, Kamadin Sulemana, Ese Jesse number 22, Afe Derek Lucasen, Ebeshe Jesse number 23, Jesse number 24 no, Eko Ediama Enes Niyama, Afe Edu Prince, Ese Jesse number 25, Nafe Marvin Senaya, Ono Ashe Jesse number 20 6 and so on a sanity and a new kubeba na yeah we and so Eddie F. Now before that no Ket Okeku on a GFE president or din sem and so atuja was a Ghana wake up na ye kwa kobono a ye denya Ghana wake up no or si or no persuade you wake up no or persuade you wake up no or taka only was says it should be him.
3: Kata 2022 so okay.
1: Was work up na yakobono peso waje and I interview and bisane say na wa ohwe utima odi ko ya betimi age was one wo bad teams o ma win tournament bad teams o ma win trophies o ma timi bad teams o ma court tournament o ma timi win trophies eti
2: na na o sanka be din echi asefu yi
1: Zuba.
3: Who be doing
1: it?
2: Zuba.
1: I'm not going to win.
2: Ana atakwa national team na bia season way ana year way no more bad squad bad team no performance nye berene omutimi to aso akogi A league ana say A World Cup then you give us idea about bad teams ni bi na o kan but say o kan aja ne try say sadia that I don't see where where exactly you are coming from because me president be a sida na o kan fine but e be sida. And I said, what can I try? Because I was saying, Okasa. A bossa,
3: Is it the World Cup? Is it the AFCON? Is it the Euros?
2: A hard dream, Bismarck. So, in the bossa, I was an affy.
1: Ude echi anafi o fukwe kubwa. Ude, David Opafa ni nso aba intino. Yene, World Cup ringi ya bedi di mkomo enso di afumu wa honu. Intino, yente GFA President, Ket Okeku, wasi World Cup na yoko bono. Pesuo wene. Intino.
4: Ude olimbia ni mse miye very real. Mehu bad teams win big tournaments. Mesehu good teams lose big tournaments. Ube olimbia ni mse miye very real. Mehu bad teams win big tournaments. Mesehu good teams lose big tournaments. Mesehu good teams win big tournaments. So you can never rule out any football nation. Ghana inclusive.
5: Are we a good or a bad team?
4: We are a good team. Yeah, a good team. Mesehu me win you World Cup. They say Ghana will be represented by our best players available at the time.
5: Mm-hmm.
4: Ghana will be very competitive. The target is that we are going to war, in quotes, and when you're going to war, you don't plan to lose any battle. You want to win. That is the vision.
1: We and in summer, Keto Kriku and Swede to Ghana. Ralph Marimaro, wake up now. When your dream is here by Winiana?
3: Mid-dee, onse dayeno, oswa, yitimi uchirimua, yitimi busaudi, yawo ye ye ansa na wagoda. 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
2: E movie na oyina.
1: Sa.
3: Ah, yeah. Sure say na si dia ba contact creation ibi.
1: O di ye ntie no na ye hwei.
6: Dedi kai meda Ghana for us. We need to media eda Ghana ni e fa football ho asem. E Ghana Blaster World Cup ya come 2026. Ah, we see na e twen. E World Cup se be start 11 June. Na Ghana first match e 17th June. And said when you come down dia chemi, na be den dey chere Ghana. Say me sunday na Ghana arena World Cup. Man for any man di. Na man for fit say be live e dia bro. And ti ma o pese for na e ka Ghana, o go je that say December rainia. No jiro ba say ma e wele mi. Ma kan nyina say Ghana nko ba bia. As I believe, Yakupon will be as an able level. 7 minutes in Yakupon say, Ghana will win this World Cup 2026. Begging the passes, I'm so that you know. Not blast, I win a World Cup. I'm a Ghana new bussy, the more crime and a fool. A busy that would be a bussy, air that would be a sea. See them, it's in the say that be Ghana will win a World Cup. A town, Yakupon being shady break Ghana, a far blast house. You know, come, you know, supporting your company. Timber Cup of Montana, your video said, I want. Ghana for the Nikoma hit a blast at it. It's some previous one anywhere by Pim. If I would be in the middle of the Ghana for a year, Fimoko, I think I see a CAD. Ghana blast, I had ya. What can we be? Music account, music, a music account. See a putuchuna, Yanadi, go back time, the Najan, the Bajan Nagus, so you try to pack. Tianum back, not this I ain't tell much. I walk by Pum, or Pum and Jim. Set, I miss it, work up with you. No matter what happened, or Ponce, you may see first, second, third, blast, infill. First, second, third.
2: First, I'm going to be a first. Bismarck, look. Yenyina ayo wo

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1: Is it possible?
2: Yes, I'm you know some now can. What do you say you're possible?
1: Is it possible?
2: To them no they think it's possible.
1: Yes.
2: But I won't who say you're possible
1: on paper. Adding.
2: It's possible by adding.
1: Oh, say be possible. But adding them tell me say on paper adding. Because DIA, you know, and NACA, Busa, say, I saw between your countries, but I could be out of a more connoisseur on between
2: me. My first three teams are on between me. First one is Spain,
1: okay.
2: Second, France,
1: okay.
2: Not third, them the margin.
1: Argentina.
2: Oh, her bomb, but currently, boy,
1: exactly. Exactly.
2: Mm-hmm.
1: So clearly tells you that your performance now from compared to a year. Qualify simple. Any your last addition at your corner or cut at
2: the are we a good team or bad team?
1: We are not having a good team as we speak.
2: The bad team, yes, sir.
1: Oh, bad team there. Bad team, no.
2: Bad team, no.
1: Yes,
2: I'm going to say average.
1: A normal.
2: But I see who tournament said they're not. A racket ticket, who tournament are you quite?
1: Anna Mibusan
2: teams are no more your favorite. I'm going to
1: say, until you uncle my teams, maybe I say, be either to the matter, what cup? Ebia African Cup.
2: Competition. Greece 2004. Anya Greece.
3: Greece versus Portugal.
2: So no Greece. No money favorite.
3: Euros 2000.
2: And no money. The best team or tournament. But so much. It was 2000.
1: You know, 2004.
3: That was Ottoman Hitchford or something.
1: No performance. Let's say.
2: In the tournament, no man started.
3: But in that competition, not Greece. Anya Fliku.
2: Omo cross on man qualify you.
3: Intensity. During the competition, they played with intensity, unity, and a defensive unit. Refi.
2: Oh, Merenfi. Merenfi.
3: They were not bad team.
2: But some of them qualified. Impo. Sad. Say yeah.
3: But I think they hosted it.
1: Greece hosted
3: it.
2: Greece hosted it.
3: Yeah.
2: Denmark moved to America. Denmark. And then you know, Obi won't qualify, but Obi.
1: Almost
2: I think you corrected
3: my market now, I'm like, Bismarck, where are you? I said, we'll be proven by the
2: oh, just some now can you know, say yes, started. Maybe, oh, yes, started tournament with Tim Ayam money chance. What about you? Send the BSC pain.
3: And they say, hey, Leicester at.
2: Leicester, D. Cra, Blackburn Rovers, singing.
3: But Busa, I won't say.
2: Because that's the Leicester.
3: And it's Busa, I was like, what competition or can one say? No, mind you, World Cup, no, Bismarck. Mm-hmm. It's not as similar as playing in the league.
2: So.
3: Now it is a World Cup.
2: Matches
3: World Cup and one are the more A League.
2: I see.
3: And the chaos will come again. Mini at was.
1: Bismarck, a more or more nada or more. Sometimes they tickle themselves, not almost re. A basa nye de ba u deceive wow honey a man for. A moment to futrum ni penny. Let's hope say a mobile bomb homodin from group stage or no. No I'm making a step further. But say if we in free or not. Buying your koji, your budget, many. In fact, you are even putting pressure on the team because coach Awabe Afina Yamaya Duma, what bomb match by coming here who say any improvement on your last
2: coach in Ankasam was or when Musa Portuka Baji or when Musa at least
1: and on the ground, Okase or her say a bit me a qualifier from
2: yeah, across the camera.
1: What I say
2: to coach now, the
1: coach or her say,
2: or never mind, Baji. No, no, it's about qualify because can round or no.
1: Bismarck, let's face the reality. We are not having a good team, a competitive for competitions. What I say,
2: Matizuba.
1: And you see, media men understand the mechanic. Oh, Ghana ni bia or support to Ghana bia. Ebe pese anka ye bet my boy home or the niaje. At least niya make history.
2: That's it.
1: But I didn't say adding. In the mechanic, say, oh, he say. Ye bet you what cap and I say, will be a bad team, you know, with me koje. Na bad team, no, among your man or mo ye, I'm the koji, ne bina ye. Omo collapse, no, me, they did genuine collapse.
2: Na lady, ye genuine.
1: Abi.
2: Then I'm a ye genuine.
1: Oh, massa. Abi.
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1: oh, place ibu a men from odie but no chese e no chese nye genuine.
0: Debi debi on say on collapse no. Wo ye dia yewo coaches bi wo omo favorite e wo players ni bi mu a on any day they will still call them and be their number one. But from that instance these players omo bo omo ye actively playing. And said a coach na dey afre omo. Into coach pena wo ye dia Pana omo eyo mo number one goalkeeper.
1: Sisi eyo mo se.
0: Ne Atletico Bilbao goalkeeper no.
1: Sisi eyo mo se wake up eko bondi Ryan Ebeda.
0: No, but coach no. Pana number one goalkeeper.
1: No,
0: Afina Spain for no any pressure.
1: E good is to say. Okay.
0: Tinchina say you. But coach na nkasa no ne preferred goalkeeper yan wa.
1: Yenye. Simon.
0: Exactly. But previous, I mean, performance wa di mas penalty. Say ofom. But only the coach, you know, I was someone or any favorite.
1: Okay.
0: But in that instance, the player is still playing actively. Maybe the performance now drop, but all bo. But yeah, then it is saying. Let's mark Monday. I bet to also. Bye.
1: Mate, any Zuba? Mobeti Zuba and Kani Rafael Kofi Atakrana. As the interview goes on, until any David Opanfrani, only a house of folk, a defender, and so and Kotrichon Komoka Krana player.
2: Boss,
1: I'm from the same.
2: I'm going to go to the bachelor.
1: One of another best.
0: Oh, say it's honey because they say no, oh, Kona Kubusa and Kratel will need trophies war. I mean, outside Ghana, day. So yeah, they are has a folk now. Be
1: I said, I trophies near outside Ghana and Kwanzo Nebono.
0: But I say, Ana me am team the way I say omusi running no no e having so on so mama team night say agro bi no omu di o aso foko mpeni fono mo running club so ya we uba o ya we
1: o me ye ye
0: ha no no omu ye no chere say
1: de ekoso enye efunyare ni yare
0: na enti no e chere say omo place na say omo bobo no omo ma place ni mo mbra say omo ye adwuma yield resource pe omo ni oma omo ha omo run club
1: me just saw a question one wa bebu sa david tin o dia dave ye ye nsha says ye kase david afrania opon afrania wa ne hwan david opon afrania him fa no share ne ball ba say the free or the copy mass of folk no
2: ah dedi ka meda ne o tie fo nyina ase na afi so mada has management team ne board ne nyina ane me playmate me che obia ba bi obia obia
1: okay
2: me kase me share me ball ba say free a crane friend, a classic, a crane friend, Nobisu.
1: From Nobisu,
2: yeah.
3: Up, Primusu,
2: I made a bar. The chems, my bar, the chems, but I'm a father and chain. Before you, I made a bar, I abrepo. From Abrepo, I'm the co agnas, I'm the bar, Tafo.
1: It's a hornet team's been an hour, Bobo.
2: Oh, a hornet as a custom by me, Bobo, a custom and Casao, from my grass, I'm a book custom, I repose, sir, by my book custom, not a funny friend, young vipers.
1: Okay.
2: Do not have any black materials.
1: Yeah.
2: Medical African talent, my name is Ali Sumo, batch from African talent, because Africa. I was also now things say Suleiman and the Oblast, and Felicia Feligian. Oh, when you know, me flew and I'm the buy is good under 20. At sa season na omunya sa problem no e bandu omo about
1: at sa time now was good under 20
2: yeah ne promote ya basi na sa na sa problem
1: no be ko buy okay
2: from the back in visa
1: okay
2: in visa to national under 23 from what to has for
1: as 40 now booking face and a has e ba so mo pe it e working face and a has e ba so mo how was the feeling
2: oh na e me dey say me sumenya kwanya say me ko search club
1: Okay, that was the year 2024 now.
2: Yeah, House of Folk me call 2020. Okay. I think 2022, 2023 me born or House of Folk.
1: When you saw what Wabo Hache?
2: Yeah.
1: Team Premier, because I only has that sort of contract.
2: Oh, on my contract, I said, I mean, for now, they mess around, but I'm going to become what I said.
1: Yes, sir. See, next season, oh, has Wabo?
2: Oh, nyame boy, and Kwanye Tim Kwanye said, Bibian's a sign there. Why not?
1: Okay. It's here for any David Opanfrani and Adin Komo House of Folk a defender and any chuchu and community. You also bet me do a message. And so if your message be and our question be a PC be sana Fabra or Facebook na ye miss an obit me so I any test. Baby sir David upon Afrani and so a day amount. Dave, House of Folk, this season. Na fans no hear any musenka Muji League in a check be kobe CCS Mwanye Urey. And come on, when you say, come with me, the league, you know. I bet few supporters in your normal targets, and almost no more targets are.
2: Yeah, no, so a target because Ubo search club is as a football. You say, Liga, say, Ubia, and I say, and you'll be the catcher, say, would you league?
1: Okay.
2: In teenage, I die as one saying, I bet my G League back. Sign a football team, and to me, and
1: now, yeah, and shall say, say, how's a folk no bonnet to say? Say as a House of Folk player.
2: Wow, yeah, on say a big club. Before that, the Okwa were like, remember, say demanding no was so.
1: Okay.
2: One gas player and SO prove because one who plays be blessed, especially as supporters. It will call you like you've been a back catcher, SO prove points there. Also, like who deserve to say,
1: Obo House of Folk.
2: And the pressure no was so. And then, sir, to me, Sana me.
1: Okay. It will compare from over Kim Fisa and has to fuck na has the no sure.
2: Oh, me honey, sir. Give us a pressure home.
1: Pressure home.
2: Yes, sir. So, yeah, like my friend said, and the club knows so why they say, Libya, Ubia, Onini Bubia, on say, and only I say, Medo, a club, Nibina, give us a so agony, dear chum, baby blame, terms, and Timans on a pressure home. But in terms of fans, has to fuck the end. So, in terms of who have fans, grants, has to fuck the end of what will be listening. And they make it different.
1: Oh, yeah, defend the. Ujina chile honom na uwo bunu ya de mahasu foku wanya defy striker bi ana winger bi mami fansi offensive player bi ya onine shia timisa player we die ya bo ni wye ya no wa mami tough time pa
2: I think so this season me bo defensive me feel no more
1: okay
2: more than a center back na
1: more than center back na correct
2: sa da in the man shedan
1: enye this season kwa o previous seasons ana ujina chile honi na
2: my friend said, with the mega the Karela was striker be we saw at least that's all cry almost striker be the mood pa striker be the mood this is you know I think no that's all you know more boy cry you boy cry and even you call more cry higher pa but you know boy hand me boy center back so I think say
1: no na a mal problem pa but Zuba
0: yeah best man
1: come to train egu so e kwaso wo question bi na pese ubisa Davida
0: best man questions dey bi wo bebre wo ho
1: okay.
0: Na me hwe David me hwe no hunsem me kakra I think say enye bad as a player mm-hmm. Yes and going forward me say ono ankasa o tenasina o ye analysis based on baby or the coin baby we do na ono ankasa be hu say I mean there is more to add.
1: Okay.
0: And the question is David, this season enra yenya aye amaka be few as say no or can say na mo focus ni say na mo betimi age trophy no I mean this particular season. But entimi amasusa performance amodi mai media na me say mo betimi aye bibi. But mo home matches no ana personally me feel say Kutia Muyepa because you won 8 matches away.
1: Yeah.
0: Clearly shows that House of Folk was the best travelers
1: away team ever.
0: Yeah, league.
1: League boy.
0: It's not home matches no. I don't have a problem. A dear pa nana a issue on China Basa.
2: To me, no me honey said near your consistency in your side. Say go win away matches now say to me be by a side near the defense and expect to say home near Baby Shane Sample and I be winning. He be drawn like Ajeguana and Timia and Yanis said the appeal. So consistency in the name of problem. And I face decision making, a bohuma. Now, because of pressure kakra ebebe bo in se first half for your best squad chances in na second half na ten say opponent say no mo boy so no mostly no mo dey second round be blue no mo dey so mo ba mo sit back the first half you boss first half you need your chance near team
1: ansha
2: na say akwes say you don't carry bubenya point
1: bubenya point ko
2: na ha no ne your problem your decision making you do anymore at front or half face so yeah any team ni na say we need your consistency in your side
1: Mate Zuba Mesa Bahobium na.
3: Okay.
1: David Opa Frane would dream na a would dream so about House of Folk. And as a side House of Folk no dream club would be whether in Ghana Hana say war outside Ghana or Peso Bo.
2: Oh, maybe dream is a many akonya bo team bia like my fan say was
1: more sure.
2: Yeah. So House of Folk by name moon say so yeah, another club I won't mind my son. So why not? So name manager say make a bot team to say House of Folk.
1: See outside Ghana no.
2: Bianso
1: say
2: team be outside player be a person to pon on a football career. Man say football is a quite business now and tea. And by bone you go see heading yammy bear.
1: You see our House of Folk or any be a contract na hair spy. Maybe any House of Folk are in Timmy and to us to coba weba.
2: To me, the mehun is a German army. Okay. Football in say we dear high a German affair, Cassandra Cosson, say dear Uncle Faber Quay and Temno, say we be a good tra.
1: As I saw the own found Swabo House for Cotcoban, Quan, Comona, and who be dinner bachelor.
2: Anna make us a Juma,
1: a Juma, right?
2: A Juma, Anna, Ninina, Subidina, say draw on Quania Tim Coma. So he draw on Quania Bonia Tim Comunqua.
1: Obia enyine na player bia enyine no team or support e no Ghana how will be sir se bia me dey enyine na me support team we me na support
2: team
1: for Ghana teams
2: me ankasa personally na first in the party me sunday na say like me pay ero born more
1: okay ntina local na dey na on shed down follow se bia wo has
2: na
1: o kotwe na na on bi
2: ana born ankasa bebia wo say oja pade ho no akoma
1: ho no akoma ho tci o has e dey akoma o has
2: say when me nya me sa like me sa no juma me nya sika free dey ntii ho na say akoma o
1: ewe season ye o ha na yeti say mu coach awon ni di juma coach didi drama ni on any technical team ni nyina mpanin for so mun team no mun to aso biem as player na sa as players mun nyina mo na mo expect bibi sa
2: me be ka say na me expect say bibi sa no ABC to me me kasa ma me ho na me expect say bibi sa ABC ba for me hu ni say empenfo ne hu de e mu ne nim de ye na ana say de beboa ye na
1: beboa team no
2: no my am so me you okay with everything be happy be
1: okay I see now you're surprised
2: ah na say like and na me ye nyina na say me na me like e me nwa sesesi yeah, who be sir? Say BBC, but
1: as reactions be and show, say coach and any did you my dances and then to us.
2: BBC, sir.
1: The car won't call the Ananka person, this is only but was.
2: But I make us say to me, maybe I dare say Penny to be who knew Jina Hakla,
1: okay,
2: so Moon, a be a defender, you know, and I say, dear, we are near best decision to a mono, and never buy anything on my.
1: But now, yeah, couldn't say what you know, you're surprised, Kakra. Say mu coach ekọ te sesie he has mu ko fa coach bia o be bia be coach be na has emfa se nke bia o suggest e bia busa o ye captain the team no ye pe coach e any b wan ye emfa na mra
2: me me dem share ni obi say we ni empo appoint ni sesie bia atin say me hun say empen for no o mo position na like o mo e won im die bibla
1: okay
2: nti do bi omde ni bebe bia we are good to go any problem and I say any problem with
1: okay.
2: That
1: okay my coach no call what you need e di nkomo
2: ah mene na kasa
1: mate ye ma ye league Ghana Premier League say the zuba dey share say no kasa ye league ni e bon wahala ndia mene ne nya adwene e no kra no me nya na wan atwe asan Ghana Premier League ya ye boy
0: no pursue
1: so we say league ya ye boy
0: I say league ya ye boy
1: me ka players no
0: em tutu a e dey na man league ye league and to tia good until and to tia no any ho
1: any league ni
0: any ho
1: the league ya yebo yi say na ho Ghana Premier League no
2: for me hu anything bad bia sa bounce adie bia wo stage one person ko 2 ko 3 so we step by until said the tia bia still no hia say be improve so at me chew
1: okay
2: until me for now me okay with the one by at least eh there bibi wo ma be nya say odi bibi ka ho na be sesa bibi wo mi ale so say you play class yes, so your best class. So no so is you know man, I said the more I did something. And me kaka met me against say you should be before and you'll be before to me the account. Say be a cost because of our cost, why not?
1: Well, Ligiana bribery allegations now they are doing too much. Sir, kakra be a for honka crab a piana.
2: There may be the minya be beside
1: Unya be beside and now all has since with Timbia must give my Yokubo in Kibia. Munye kakran sham wana mumungu mumaye.
2: Oh, there be me whom babies had. Me to me, moon said, me men and me did good things in the chairman Bob wanted to say, BBC, men and me gummy when you must many family in
1: your
2: arm. No bush for so. I don't think same as I did. May involve myself to into his animal.
1: The house most moon could bore game be the beer. The matter say, game my Yokobo and penny for nitty my Yokobo and ye dunkomo. Say, I'm going to go mamma.
2: You call me TV beside.
1: Sir, because and Rani did be chim. Last two seasons since I na watara time oh
2: yeah.
1: I said sa born on do na agency say bibi sa course
2: oh obi
1: an oh he player na be player na ni din ya na me refi player o koto yi na ha second go on
0: say second go say and na be fi so share na na
1: na ha be fi so share na share winning goal
0: na share winning goal sa me refi player no so koto yi
1: so koto yi. Now this season Premier League ya boy wa Ghana 2025-2026 season ya media maji ye. Player Ben Abit me aka say we play with or outstanding one of your best LA league ni.
2: Salim Adams.
1: There's a Ramon Kwabe fi buy on also mention Salim Adams.
2: Yeah.
1: Also call for.
2: Na wa has for one. And say call we in the first season. Defender in our committee. So we me for that what me amount 12 goals in a season and they say like no for top.
1: For free house na ha mo kakra.
2: Wa say in the commerce for. Ntina.
1: Okay.
2: Say eno so bo ama adwuma no so ha en kabo ni ade ade. 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
1: Playing for House of Folk na enye ketwase na wo ka ne boarding. 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
2: me for me anamiti or masi answer mono yin chiomuka and yom homosen as album hooka with him no minti. 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Sa for no mu cassette and as obey didn't no. Send an uncle in where the nezi ubona she 3 goals or beka say oye the best. So ana me meti omo san de de dina omo ya na se bufu ne bom
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3: Question I'm busa no eh person busa ne say this year Champions League final no hwe bi AS Far and Mamelodi Sundowns
1: look Africa dey no and you watch you catch champion me go kan ma dwa kosi PSG ni
3: aso I am Africa hey Mamelodi Sundowns ni AS Far me patcho unya bi hwe
2: I think say me anya bi nya goals ni bi ne hwe man hwe
1: we highlights no okay give nanga sade
2: yeah bo boss yeah last match you sense yeah boy last match on born Sunday we be say say
3: it was a Sunday but yeah. Was a born 2 legs in the camp of
2: the second one last one na minya highlight
1: okay. Okay.
3: Which was Morocco dear
2: no.
3: South Africa then they were here
2: okay.
3: Now me pa chum pese me busa say oh hwe sa play na a day dinner better than you close the gap between the North Africans and the South African clubs now on my pija bano at the African stage. Hey, me worry pa yeah me worry Enra Unia Ebaye no I asked him that same question in ti me patcho the person me
2: show me the kakra bit my can say enye say juma ni nye ni pa bako for juma I think say you know, ye players, team paying for no, ye GFM paying for no, any media houses in you know, see it make a boom, nurse ye bakwa. You bet me do an office. I think say football is a business, the seska, open peace can be briguma, and no my quality players be brain office, players and how we be taking care of them near the adding, no, maybe be also more recovery session. I think so, more level no, my do no. say ye gye ho atum se baabi adune pese ye dumu wo mote se wo ne ye beti no mebu ati se afutu obi ebu anso obi atim de na adwen ba na ye beti afutu ye de be maya ne 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no highlighter who say yes we hear football and no na ma ko do na even kura we hu an hu say ha BBC ni konti ni nyina hi agina sika sem so sana me
3: pa to a camera question.
1: Okay,
3: me next question eh yeah, yourself o start am we ha no unya 31 appearances this season and the man has of full but upon mehu sɛ wanya 8 yellow cards, so it tells us disciplinary wise it's going to affect you say be a office debar moving forward. How do you intend to stay disciplined wa bra be limit the cards I will be to me anya as a player and as a defender?
2: Mega say did you kind na na me me na me ready game na ti say Saturday me nya 5 matches no me nya 5 here ka na e ha me na ma me because of say defensive na but defensive me for na boy eh ne new rule am bo ma bo buy me ja to ma from Kivisa kakra because na say new rule am bo because me we chemistry the time we buy fin fin bo kakra we call right back was afa obi an we say training able so ho na na
1: what position we ba
2: so inty na akoy new kakra because me ja boy ache and look how we na na your friend say me nya saka ntina me your word by coach kaje say me forget about cars no ntina ma three matches na ma amono eno nyina ka on cars ntina de bia me kwa ye boma dia me ko ready say me nya car ma ko cheke mu say me na me lead sa ne ha me but I think say ma tena say hu say tackles you are me ya ne hu hi say me e bua na me konko for me ni ma eh me jaw ban commitment age but say na mo say mostly bua na me ma tena na se ma so ni mu that kind of thing ntima learn from some mistakes ni as say me hu say me won nipa bi be mo ahead o me timi I win born ni kwa say me tackle for na me here for opponent ntima learn a lot from it.
3: Okay, that's it. Now my last question
2: here for opponent
3: me meti opon afrane no ye national team na meti udin o inti ideally me na me susu say ye Ghana football system no ye yeah
1: because it could pass through the ranks
3: transition.
1: Okay,
3: he was under 23 now could feature you know some players now my boy you know majority of you now we are outstanding.
1: Okay,
3: and me that was how and when I met say upon Kifisa no matter say Kifisa will play a B or Bob
1: and then sign a modern one has the genius for the final
3: and you better be say transition from juvenile national teams to your senior national teams, you know, Uncle BB Chair and Penny for this mark.
1: Because as I said, since 2010,
3: I say,
1: you more move around the blasters from there. No, as a transition free players on body, am I under 20 under 23? No, or more transition to blasters and
3: Kui. Some that 23 are not open with me, at least two of them should be by now wearing the senior national team.
1: Sir, I know national only Kamadimu or Nana. I don't need a right.
2: Near my name, Fatah Ujaku.
1: No, more than 23.
2: Anna, tell you, the Oba and Sina.
1: I defend the Bino. I think Switzerland was France was saying.
2: Oh, France.
1: Okay.
2: Lens also center back beyond Ferno, Nats, Natania J. Also, but
1: Nancy, I'm more Ferno. Okay.
2: Yeah,
3: let's let me see your transition. No,
1: a big one, but Yana and your direct.
3: Is
1: foreign.
2: To me, they mean who is the American said,
3: but you are okay with the transition.
2: Oh. Me only say BBI in your memory.
3: Say your memory. Yeah, upon you say in your memory.
2: Say your memory. Time.
3: But your memory so at the yadwene ne. Say in your summer. Say in your shey.
2: Say if you say Selim Adams or no so kind of batch now. Or no so be fair. Maybe me your fees. Be blue one or a war. A young boy. Banny money na no mo kaho. A free banny money na no mo kaho. Me only say say what time is so. So what time is so. Maybe I should be a VP. That is say me time.
1: See a blaster, see a co-worker be now deal woman can be pay.
2: Oh, why not? So be a better and your best woman on mine.
1: It's a local player, local players about coping a coy. sɛ yɛyɛ kola blasters sɛ na local players bi a bo kra bi nim bo nso baako pɛ no sɛ na ɛha mo
2: 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say bubu din e be ka say asume say ofri team bi mo e wo Ghana e mo league ni say say on obo okron tida say Ghana team bi say freezer na say Ghana league until that moment say sa platform say omo konye e na e big say o football nti be man krofo bibile beti san Ghana class e team bi wo say ana say say nti at say say me hu say bi wo ma e me de
1: Mate, it's for David apart from me and Edin Kumahaso for K player and China, ye Jana Amana Kozuba. Last question, be a baby sana.
0: Well, yes, the question is in the door, but
1: my okay.
0: But, Usana or Kase, Ubisano question now, or Yano say, I mean, and Penufono preparation as to how I be drew a show of crown. But upon Usha. Near okay, and no more that football and from GFA, a bepim clubs no, and no more moya. Meeting a council folk because Omona and saying Omonia Moya Enquay. Looking at how Omo running ye system no, did he say going forward? Who glimpses, who has signed be we game in pay? How are you running your football? Is this year or Ghana has a
2: question? Because since we all say, me who's the
0: side, who said going forward? Nia omoye no
1: omoye sisi
0: omoye sisi ye running your football sisi no ohwe gfa nyoma omoye a omo govern your football nia decisions omo take any your football current state your sisi unse bibia no obi e ya say no planning your planning be a next 4-5 years same your person you do then you start to work towards that direction but ye ye di as we speak who glimpses be away a football no sisi a pair how omo running Ghana Premier League, she say, including Sikasemu and Okan Wasemu.
2: I think say me the American say, he said, yeah, on say we have Morocco, we have Morocco. On say the Omar planning Omo football na angasana. Eh, na Omo Omo say in club Omo gym paying for Omo junior. Then after so tournament be a Omo hosti Omo. So me want say nya proper planning na angasa. Na after so so. Ye pompiska me make us iska because football na iska. Where is it? Now Munye
1: a big team being a team bia.
2: PSG and Waja Champions League back to back. Inya iska. Atama no more big players cry names and commit my webino. O my team yanye. But with players now, Omunya and names and Kwanda so name. We sikani, I think say determination hard work now. And I'm planning now more planning. And I'm o my team yanye. Timmy, who's in your planning, papa? But for now, the maker said, dear one, no. Like and I say a black boy will be a person bokon. Tisa no ye yeah, and I say we yeah one chin, I say we yes obey two. Tisa this last season you train me and I just see you train me, one year one. And send next season we try some be two. Say be like baby a bit two and I say a bit free level and I say you best standard and yes a level. It I me who say said the year last season. The year be a the end from the year no yen yere hun ya mo.
1: Ati season number we are there now work catch us folks supporters.
2: The maker chair Mr. Munfan chair said this season yeah ntimi amomo ntimi answer and I say ntimi angel league na amomo.
1: Okay.
2: Munfan chair be poor match we gina me team na players in and say Munfan chair. Yeah bomb pirate say Yakopon. Say next season no net in come. Yeah be quite be be fast waje league na amomo na o me net me age. Yeah be fast waje.
1: Mate Dave, ebedo ase yene Ghana fo ni nkomo na ebi obi nso question bia ono so ebi so ntino yɛn kwana yɛni nkɔbɛtumi afrɛ no aba 0596259444 0596259444 na afei 0560180880 0560180880 ebia na ɔwɔ asɛmbisa bi de ma Dave abɛtumi nso abisa no. Hello, ɛyini anaa Benji ni anaa anawe Robert, yeah, Robert Rada.
4: Robert. Player. I didn't come in your margin say, if you're better by 1 year, I'm a team now. One man the problem, I'm in a year contract. No, yes, you know, no, no, no, no, no, no, no, no, no, no, no, no, no, no, no, no, no, no, no, no, no, no, no, no, no, no, no, no, no, no, no, no, no, no, no, no, no, no, no, no, no, no, no, no, no, no, no, no, no, no, no, no, no, no, no, no, no, no, no, no, no, no, no, no, no, no, no, no, no, no, no, no, no, no, no, no, no, no, no, no, no, no, no, no, but I done the cheap. I did my house of folk. It is a self running. All my house of folk in your home for Zuanzana or Boko Wako. May I say?
1: Mate, any Robert, the other mommy and far away saying after Dave and you question. Hello? Hello?
5: This man.
1: Yeah.
5: You're not going to go here when I accept it.
1: Go to your tio.
5: Baby, I know you are my man, Chiano. Let me show you, His Majesty. This man, my boy, no to no piano. You must boy, Anna.
1: Aye.
5: About has been how many years?
1: About has been for 5 years in the 4 seasons in Wabari Yama has. 3.
5: And I want to mean league, you know. There's a little drop room, we need you.
1: There be almost, I don't know, he said next season, won't hear somebody to me at 20 a man, I'm what you mean, a trophy, dear mama.
5: Now, Kotokonye, I know, no, Obeji. Local drop place. Now, Uti, yesterday, Black Star.
1: Mm-hmm.
5: Mobile cap on what?
1: So, my medium was agit, you know. Was a Lorraine Craddy at Tosu see beating me agit. And I, yeah, GFE presence, what can see beating me agit. And you know,
5: and you're Miss Media Tosu.
1: Mate.
5: Now, the rest you will be a medicinal bapoco and then an anum cassa.
1: Mate.
5: So, the baby beat magic cap in Bagana and ask you to be a bar.
1: What's a good entry? Dave, obey Robert question. I know Eddie Amamia or say, I didn't see a season. Mubovia, yeah, monsa, it be a contractor soon. Union sign, it be a 6 months. Be now, team now over torn on car and over found on her senior cream free team. No,
2: me to make a claim. I can say, Anna, me mechanic, and incommodity. Also, be an friend is a. And come on, money need any other team. Come on, between piano, any team. Kakamekan and
1: come. They see you drew some random agents no more hardly. We will team the Becca A, na agents, no so can be. Piano, the other piano teams a piano, we are willing to, but we are also friendly from your agent.
2: Sir, I know they answer or contract to an agent. So I know what you mean for agent in a natching quay BBR. But the American say, who plan the only agent on our agent in the 7 year German? It is a plan because of by agent in me for soon as a man.
1: Okay, it's in a now or say a cabby or moon promise or most end next season. Has moved to major league and go has G League in a chair
2: next season. A coin biaso. I'm not quite in coma coin biaso. A veggie
1: has to folk defender David upon Franny and there in general. So radio so say next season. Omo ji league ne dia ma has.
2: Na me say next season ya me bo na yetin kwa munko a.
1: Mate, my enfa eh ofofro. Hello.
6: Hello, good morning.
1: Good morning.
6: Ya plan mo ko yo kasa fi akuna bed mate.
1: Okay, ofofro yet you.
6: Yo, opa plan ya de na fini mo ba ba ha so bo dia ma ya fa. Na ja me say say ja mo ko so na mo nkata wa mo ni pet ni kata na mo mo so kakra e o fi ma ye. So one of the power we so I'm go fear many I come to my go fear my capital league cast na kabeje
1: Alright, and so Edward say, Obisimis and Musa Beam, because a Bush radio are nodding.
2: Lee about league,
1: no, and next season has by the league, oh, Ghana.
2: Has it the moment a Bush has a bully there, and I say, you're a part of league in there. Yes, I say, yes, it can be a say,
1: general.
2: Has him more league, and I say, won't you make us all bars or say, you could bully group, could be
1: a couple of phobia, and
2: I be a blosser. So, you say a blosser.
1: What's it? David Opafrane and Chichen Kumano, yet the Jumadiano AC, Emrena Swan and Sama, aye, Mama Pata, but twas. Before that, no, our last words be our candy chair, be our relatives, be house of folk, family, no. Wait, me and answer one cast our family who allows us be our can.
2: Oh, the maker try to make chair has supporters in Nina and your board. No, I was me chair, me and Gaza make room for Tavo for Nepankono for maybe I'm bomb by me training. Me chair, my mammy, which I do for now, me offer coffee boy, China, me papa so. Chairman, a friend of Comrade Dunfe, or Tanade Chemso, me chairman and Anna, me chairman manager Malinda.
1: Okay,
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7: Obi oni mbiyani mse miye very real. Me hum bad teams win big tournaments. 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Me se hum good teams win big tournaments. So you can never rule out any football nation. Ghana inclusive.
8: Are we a good or a bad team?
7: We are a good team. We are a good team.
8: Okay.
7: Me se me win the World Cup. Okay. Me se me win the World Cup. Me be ya me win the World Cup. Me be ya. All the time, me say Ghana will be represented by our best players
8: okay.
7: available at the time. Ghana will be very competitive. The target is that we are going to war in court, and when you're going to war, you don't plan to lose any battle. You want to win. That is the vision.

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2: okay.
0: Because yewo enu ma bi owa wo se mofra ye yi ehun ye den efrim na eno na se meti se school bi asol bi da school bi anaye eye asol bi din bi da school so anaye mede you go live on Facebook from Opumso Radio live on Facebook okwana a comment na agya wende na wa share so dia mai e ko du se meti se din da school bi so se asol wei na ate school na na ye mede efe ni mama 123 bi wo school bi mu na 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
2: Because it just say umu mumu die nko de ose mu ye.
0: So fa nyankopon su ni bi.
2: Yes.
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2: E do bi a
0: no fa jam
2: 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No do fa black.
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0: 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I need to be a master. The test is a coffee.
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0: 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SD school.
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0: Nti ebi huwo. 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
0: wow
2: and the one there
0: ehuri
2: and then he best last week I mean yeti obi
0: obi huri
2: eh ohuri sim na security manager no cry we are on the blame na say I said ni famra kwa so
0: wow
2: eh no kre on say the see other schools no and ebi sibe bibia panya medum so e kwanya me fa so odi nim jama e say
0: say na me ha him say bianke ni to kofi yesu a we sachira because
2: and you kofi na yesu
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0: Omra. Sorry, I'm a father registered.
2: But na me adum so. Yeah, hold here. Yeah, crime rate no. And I say kwara bonus of the woman no. E be 5 to 10%.
0: Aba me ko concern you.
2: Am I how? Tell me the acre.
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0: 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That's for Papa. 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
0: 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We have virgin. 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
3: 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And I'm san hwe Garden City Nas. 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
3: Ah, okay.
0: Oye di. Yes, mena me pemono.
3: Ah, menye di sa.
0: Sa. Ye di ye odi. So, ye di ye odi. I know you can talk. Na obi bibisi mi obi kasa nche se nipa kro pe kasa.
3: Oh, okay.
0: Ati ase. See na fresh ya no. E kire me. So at least if it's you are, it's you alone na. You don't want disturbance. So now, Sabi, who did so for now? They don't me and Kutu Bam, the DNA, and you sa. No, that's not what I mean. I was say, Obo, na Osaka. Now we are working. Ain't it well personal in a me reading? Anna, Sabi, Una Ambassador, your idea, BJBJ.
3: Oh,
0: if you were so few, some of you did, son Ambassador Mika. A human idea, and a man, they make us all you give order.
3: A cassa,
0: Traswa untiminye. Bonsema sofu. Sofu Christo ni fosu. Being a chaplain war. 30% SDA and then 70% outside. What are you saying?
3: I am not sure if you are not
2: sure. Hey!
3: So we say come, but I don't think that as soon as she said, "Yemo mchaple," said the boy, "Abra bono ni adusiano ne onyame asebno ebe kwabum na ibia yeni diye said the ebe boa." And she kakra kakra, yeni impa ebone said, "Ni pakro na bano, obesi sa." He said, Sebi said, Anka, Omo as a standard, Eno, Omo by school, Anka. I just said, Omo here chaplain, dear. But a year said, You must see Tina, Omo here chaplain. And when Tina, and say, Energy said, The Bayer said, Juma. Radia Juma.
0: Oh, bon, summer chaplain. I saw for Christo me, Fosu. Nya min shira papa papa otiti obi ba wo otiti obi ba ma me no ne papa ne dika tu no fo dada asem we de bia meka different from what we go through ofie and also different from what you people are teaching them yen she o dane o mu a is it hard
3: as you say there say bi obi ampe
0: I like your word Biampe.
3: Biampe. Did you say? Oh, if he say, oh, okay.
0: Oh, Shen.
3: He said, I'm a pen, me honan, me, me, yan, it. Mean, he am beautiful for beer, beauty, and it. And to say, Obe, who said, baby, I won on ye. And he went to Mrs. Hunter.
0: So, maybe I school for him, but some who said, baby, I'm one on yan, son, my sister. 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
3: as I said
0: the sofo Chris
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0: sofo Chris to me Fosu Yamin Shrao papa pa. 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Different from what go through ufi. And also different from what you people are teaching them. Yenshe. O dani umwa. Is it hard?
3: As you say, sebi ubi ampe.
0: I like your word. Biampe.
3: Yeah,
0: best sense of to yeah. E kasa me nanka mahwe. How passion. 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Ani mum mu beche omo die e wi obibisa headmaster. 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Edmond. Akwa ba.
4: Acha me Jesus man.
0: Na what to say?
4: Ngo padu.
0: Akwaba.
4: Yeah na man.
0: Good. Mr. Ene simu bansa hwe.
4: Acha no.
0: Ewo prison.
4: Acha.
0: Was it your will and headmaster who's running nti?
4: Acha dad.
0: O kan hana osanu, baba.
4: The thing is, me myself no crown. This is my first experience.
0: This is your first experience.
4: Acha. Na me ko aku hu omamoda prison
0: sir
4: yeah
0: so then you see wuram no entrance on some the gate nti
4: yeah
0: mhm ti is it freedom
4: not at all
0: yeah okay then we see wuram then na ye wo opi then na ye wo
4: ade ba ko ami wuram amani jeep an se ye di kan wuram no na omo tonwum esa ti I realize omo so wo no omo nyi nyankopon mu omo nso e kan nyankopon omo ne me bi omo yi enti officer cinema e kwan ma omo nso ne di nkomo and ba ko se dia man be da fiase se ko fa obi 60 cedis e ma ye jeli no for 9 years
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4: 9 years ni wo twa ma emza aka 1 and half year e na ye de ne ko out se okoye adwuma e na wo escape ye
0: yeah.
4: Ndi yasa manu another 2 years.
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0: 60 pesos.
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0: Ubu sanza no de yere.
4: Ba se ni enya akonya na mbisa.
0: It's like fun but another you
4: see you.
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4: 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Enti mi fanye bibia
0: 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No mo mo fra no kra dem fanye we mam.
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4: 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Eya.
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4: 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And yesenya akonya ne ba konso ene e be di nkomo. Na ade o kan ne na ehia ye pa. Eh enan for sem.
0: Kre.
4: Well, all can I say? Let me say, and I'm new young cousin. I'm a UBP affiliate. And now one of the key points, no, see, I say, I'm a one in blue beard.
0: No, correct.
4: Because they be a, I na, ye pentemonya yon.
0: We generation you kada no dem.
4: I na I say, because they be a ni akasi we are here, but see di we are here chinzo anhi na. Nyango pon ba yenti
0: mi. Yes, ni.
4: Pacha.
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4: Matibi.
0: 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What do you wish for them?
4: ye bom pa ese nka yankopon nya adom nanka nyame adom no mu fri ha de nam so e mo mobile nko mo nsa nko ye bi
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1: yesu adon me ho ye
0: so school ni bi
1: e pa cha pa mi ko school ni bi
0: na so anani
1: Oh, me said any sa once I'm used school no quarter chile same sa means
0: be kabibi. Won't you say?
1: Okay, me wo 27 and me call 28 years.
0: And now what SS say?
1: SS3.
0: What happened?
1: A bibri and same bibri.
0: Kabi mummy. Send some say numpe. Joo, yeah, capture mummy. And some say numpe. Yeah, let's go.
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1: 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Their friend no repair activity repairing.
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0: 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Tell the SP. 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
0: 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One inch or muddy didn't know a jomo. 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
0: Yate, that is Pastor Christian Fosu from SDA Senior High School, Kenyase Kwabre. 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
8: when royalty meets the runway this is heritage this is honor this is hair PY Events Ghana and Opimswa Radio presents Fashion Show with Mom, a celebration of our queen mothers, the women who raised queens, and the miss now shining. 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
1: Up, up, up, up, up, up, up, up, up, up, up, up, up, up, up, up, up, up, up, up, up, up, up, up, up, up, up, up, up, up, up, up, up, up, up, up, up, up, up, up, up, up, up, up, up, up, up, up, up, up, up, up, up, up, up, up, up, up, up, up, up, up, up, up, up, up, up, up, up, up, up, up, up, up, up, up, up, up, up, up, up, up, up, up, up, up, up, up, up, up, up, up, up, up, up, up, up, up, up, 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

Hello, me mo bibi akwa babo pim so 104.7 FM. 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Because Kumasi fear with Mr. Black ya tinase. We are here to talk entertainment. And if I know who tie me free church room, who tie me wo fie. And I say who tie me wo jumam. Baby, I who tie me bia, me mo aha. Let's all come and honey have a beautiful show today. There is more packed in the entertainment world we need to discuss. And then just tell a friend to tell a friend Riley at Nasi Abedri for her and Chamebo Makwaba. Now I start here Juma DNA in a different style. As you know, we've been doing it, you know. The amount of entertainment stories kakra. Now I try our dear kakra. The amount of a bit of interviews so kakra. Let me give you some cool music. You know, we started with a cool music from the man they call DJ Simple. As I said, I'm Chimema Abidjafo Akwaba. We're having a beautiful interview today. You're about to know about Kokayan Hoa Hasei. Hey, actually, I'm here, you know. Hey, sorry, so I'm here, you know. You're about to fear her, Dada. And you're here, you know, Abekaya Hoa. I'm here, my king kind of form. Mr. Mwa, Muma Melens.

Yeah, me Sam Wakwa baby, my friend, I do a feed in at us here. As I said earlier on a high up in 104.7 FM or say Kumasi Film, Mr. Black, yet nothing. Sorry for the confusion. Over the week we've been doing a say Kumkwas. Ain't in this only right to make certain mistakes. As I said, be part of us, let's have a beautiful show today.

0: nothing to you, and as it's just an advice you are giving out there.
1: Yes, it's an advice I was giving out there because now your baby could find out.
0: Yeah.
1: The man sent me 25,000, and final day 25,000. So I was thinking, say, and then this is kind of be kwa enko baby ane die. At least me
2: kwa.
1: Send ye, eh, yeah. Though I'm on my gym, say, me semi free mo, but final day, no check his scam on for the betum. Now, 25,000, I ain't call baby.
0: Mm-hmm.
1: And so, some three girls be a no more bear me. It's no money, some idea, me vote to cry because you caught that day, I bet final day on the 15th, no cramp, and no me vote in Drew 5,000, cry, been on 20,000, maybe on 30,000. And see, not me names of a panabasa be some say, I hear my own fan.
0: Fan come home.
1: It's a mistake I be mutie and say, Mammy's musica, sir. And see, no, uncle baby, and mean your crank and make you pee, we know.
0: Yeah.
1: And if a panic friend be some say, my own fan coming home ever so. Now, Mr. Dabo, maybe you'll be some me, I have a crown empty and also any baby favors and an uncle. Into a bayan catch up, no net nature.
0: Now, why?
1: Now, why the opposite way be? Now, to me, the sad comment, not my mind in Yamina family. The man voted massively. Near Odi second, no. I think, not my channel. Me vote, which almost 3 and 1.
0: Okay.
1: Say, we was answered that not dinner. Una woman in touch at non near Cobasso voted the bird was say, not on Pesso, Barbara Cassay, would be the performance of it too. Meanwhile, we are dear, but you bet me a calculate here on no age judge.
0: So, no age judge, yeah.
1: We need a woo, won't mean your home share. When so votes in the chat near public, obeying with the echo into won't mean your share. Vote 60%, performance 40%. Now, I said, you're a pressure, men so may you be a make a quiet boring say, main perform me ye. So, the performance batch make a crabby cry. Vote,
0: no.
1: You can't do anything about it.
0: Alright, Nyame, as you said, and a neba wakwem. But let's talk about right now your competition him and your daddy support ye. It's my kakra. So your performance ni focus on. I know definitely when you go for a beauty pageant, pick up a project. Now what project ye then?
1: My project not a for women empowerment, into me for teenage mothers.
0: Okay.
1: And say women empowerment not a broad.
0: Yeah.
1: It won't mean tackle all aspect. But me sure who say and net ye maya is so no.
0: Mm-hmm.
1: Obi ohono mwa pray no pray.
3: And that promise wa.
1: Obi on swanya pray no pray. A condition be and a mana kwa kowo.
0: Yeah.
1: It be so cramp ye rape near the idea. But a severe then I know funny ye.
0: Mm-hmm.
1: It be to mana saram. Eh be my win and you mode kwa tane so.
0: And I walk a trip out.
1: Say,
0: I'm to a mother.
1: Asara.
0: I want to learn. Asara. 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
4: I am him.
1: Okay, so. Me project no nani say. So, ba. Eya swording. And I say, Enya swording puna quenchie bi. A coffee for a empamono.
0: Yeah.
1: If I don't see Bema no, I'm not so. 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
0: Okay.
1: 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Don't mean to us ye. But e betu so ho.
0: Dedication is key.
1: Yes. 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Eyi won to chine no. Ye encourage you omuna sense na jobi kra. Ye church room bibi. 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
0: That is omoa
1: omo ko fa
0: abadada no. So you are not limiting yourself to omoa. Only teenagers or moon kofany saying, but rather, whilst you're educating or more moon and call that to be any more teenagers, no,
1: yes.
0: You are also taking another bold step, say more pequia or more macot to be any dada no, at least on Benyan San Ujuma. Aye, and I did our study.
1: So far, yeah, yet senior high school tour.
0: Okay,
1: hey, your Kobe, I try say a better encourage.

0: ani ewi a ne bia kye mo yema 1 2 bi ni ade ade ene yasaye training kakra ama omo ma wo dada no liquid soap ni yogurt ni ade ade a church room so na mbepa ombeye
1: obi
0: wo ha wo tre no hu ya no bi sa queen na mini scam me the best at you in the really no church we say ohia cash no they are starting
1: I was even going there
0: yeah and nti na time bi ya na me try say menya fund kakra na se sa for no ebi wo e crase omo no 500 cedis kra obetumi dia starte sa liquid soap no
1: yeah
0: aha na anko because okofa ba akumba na opam na ebe ye mienu enche because only then nte no ano besan ye
1: aye
0: onsa hu so be protect no wasa kwa kofa ba ye interview nkra be se 8 ewo some trip ni mo enye me kroma okofa nko a amanko ada a chirma de ne work se for ni bi uti yo mo stories na ya na ase film but when they no can I show but not like a saturated number will be a and so on
1: as you were saying you know more church or more how ambitions and jumani are there you rightfully said it say definitely nipan be we capital cry as them let me ask when it comes to more pageantry now more now is it say when you are done and you're embarking on your projects support be free or more and then kwaso na mufaso de boamu to make sure somebody me execute my project and I say when you are done with the pageantry no it's up to you alone one our passionate because you are being driven passionately about whatever you are doing it you just take the mandate to look for people to support you how is your own like
0: all right so I want to be sincere with Miss Golden's tool when we knew you know the only time they showed up yeah me yeah coronation
1: okay.
0: Home, homecoming no they came apart from that time no mobile no me nyaw hu support be from them no cry back
1: okay
0: so it's up to me to fight say when I'm person me when I'm person me sometimes uko baby na ko pe sponsors crampo a omo be say na omo way omo yo ma die no
1: yeah
0: omo way sometimes we need your catch room or be or I was to me try and convince no na your person or your man or your man it's been hard when it comes to so being your fans e won crow for her now they are brown crow for
1: I know say you are not the only queen our free Miss Golden's tomb abba they've been queens before you sure. Just that you are the current queen yeah. You are queen for phobia as queens to search a beauty pageant I'm only say I play role definitely because there are certain what do you call it adodia edeba
0: sure
1: what are you guys doing about this thing at OKCCA I had the chance to speak to one of
0: the first runner up
1: yeah I had a chance to speak to her and behind closed doors she says things like you're saying which you could see she's passionately wanted to embark on so many things but there is no support as you're saying into as queens I'm a badada I'm going to say be babiem no then I'm all here together to help senior bear because at the end my bear community
0: yeah
1: and I said more the idea will be in the area no fun baby
0: I guess it will be a winning deal and a funny baby. But sometimes, it's a connection in your home. Oh, what a dream number. On a so a dream number. So at the same thing, Kaye organizers, no, so much me Kaye and boom. So maybe I will do things together. Now, it's me who will be a dinner milk will be a. But I'm also subject to a fresh. Oh, boy, I am my new baby and I'm a giant. So until you are as queens, no program, no. Oh, now we are. Ambassador, but and I don't know. Maybe some men can be a man, but
1: I know.
0: But I don't think say we the queens can do something to push the brand. Say, we are near giants, and maybe a mom back for front or so. More, I don't know. But I think say Miss Golden to love say we be pa. So they be a queens, and so no, you need to turn kai and sim because a lot of opportunities were on more. So more kai and more. Ubinyan is simple. So
1: yeah.
0: Brand is a big brand. A big brand that I was anchor. It's me supporting you in power.
1: I do organizing every year.
0: Yeah. Until last year, 1 year. I don't know why.
1: This year do you think they are doing it?
0: I don't know. Maybe some of them some bear, but I don't know.
1: But do you feel what time and our mind do to support you? Have you communicated with Nkrofua or Modi Kind by other queens before you?
0: Well, I have contacted some queens. They all buy a crowns na me buy, you know.
1: Okay.
0: And it's the same thing na orca. But yin to me so blame you bebre. At least I was soon abrewa bewa kotono.
1: Yeah, no. Back case.
0: Mm-hmm. Mimi who ni say, if you didn't tell me your son, it was say

0: the same thing na all ka but yet me so blame you bebre at least wasum abrewa bewa koto no
1: in your back case
0: nti me me hu ni say e ya den to moye sa na e was say yensue ni ya den na ye hu say wit me anya platform no nti den on the platform no so be e be
1: I understand you queen
0: no nti den on the platform no so be e be
1: I understand you queen
0: nti me ko ho na me ko mo mu nua ne kakra toiletries kakra enye marketing kitibia omo dwen so mu hia dakopempo e de serial bo mo bra bo mu a
1: yeah
0: me jidi se ebe bo o mo pomu din krampo aka hu nti na ye plan se on the 26th of this month
1: 26th of this month yes. That is 26th of June
0: yes
1: that is the same day your birthday and I say oh postpone
0: the same day
1: 26th
0: okay
1: won't you know actual to next year be kwa surprise him so 26th of June
0: yeah.
1: Orphanage house be na here come
0: Continuous. Yes.
1: All right, time being an air call. What is the arrangement? How is it going to be? I know you want to put smile on Kranenim. Yeah. How is it going to be? Are we going to have a party? Are we going to have some playgrounds? How is it going to be? Because
0: well,
1: I know people would like to support.
0: Yeah, we are still planning on how it's going to be.
1: Okay.
0: For example, if I say, back of one Samsung, I'm in Kata.
1: Yeah.
0: And you know, yeah, where, sir, maybe I have 4 or 5 days, no, near my yen and a bit direct yen send ye kwa yen yeno.
1: Okay.
0: But me ni de na ye pese ye kukra ka time bema ye na ye bumu nwe jya ne kakra bi ye na ya chin se di di nanka music en su kakra at least that one day no de omu fan kai se obi wo ha onu so jen ye hon
1: yeah and sisi ana at the 40 ye abuwa for suit ye and then I walk out your mom what do you need from them then I'll person be a boy on the 26th right of June
0: okay and see the amateur say abuwa for be boy a donation we mono say is kind of war
1: okay
0: media pa say a name of interior mpabua bags like school who near money now so no ye bet me aje
1: nkora ho niema bia okay
0: adie bia otimi de kan ho otimi di aha sempo ye ska na so pe she dis kan no poko mo mo abren fan so she
1: ya
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0: ye o kwa da so
1: okay
0: ejina se market ho no na hani o bet me apeke number
1: Pacho my number na iwadaruma
0: 0540 0540 83 83 43 43 11 11 0540 83 43 11
1: and she's yet to embark on a project she wants to go celebrate her birthday with orphans
0: yeah.
1: And as part of the project you know or they two aboa for him say wo apese oboa nyanka bia no ofa homa trufo ya ofrom a mo apese o de babia no obetimi eni nipa no befa na kasa na wa ma akwanchira obefa so ama omunsa aka omboa no ebe happen on the 26th of June it me see number no so biem na me wi a Mama Bonti Enisi Dofina Kwenya na Yene Queen Edin Komo. 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
1: Pia. Ohima wa hayani ohima ankasa Bonti.
2: Yes. First of all, Riley said, "Every baby I'll be in your home. Baby I'll be free time. Kakana here to come. Udra just
1: saw. Kasame nante.
2: Wadaruma. Oh, adai. Udu ni kana.
1: Debbie.
2: Udra just saw now for onye ho. Now do ni acho said the okobe kwano.
1: Okay.
2: Beautiful towns. Kwano. Nti inkrona no bobo honi ni na ano. I think
1: said just saw.
2: Udra just saw. Baby a fire service na one."
1: Name de mani
2: oni a chere so onwe bi ho
1: okay
2: no afa ho no odi oni a chere be kwai kwai no so sai
1: sai e chere ho
2: oni nyina ai ho ne ho
1: okay
0: let me craft aton so here
2: na wo ko e ho so so kra obi hu
1: just be be
2: so hu
1: but metro yam fan say bia say me free ha na e ko metra Cape Ole omo ada campus na meet ma for bia metro fm

0: I want to crap out. Meet my father. I
1: don't know how they ask what you're just waving.
0: But me, busa, like, I just want to get a
1: little
0: bit of a real cinema. Okay, my home. When I'm also
1: tea. Beautiful towns are kind of all. My name is senior man, be called Asante Bekwai.
0: Okay.
1: It's an uncle now born in Yina. It's an enemy. I say she was so passionate. Tama no what kind of chrome or a coffee or a seminar. Chrome worth it. Oh, dear, what did you and me home? Baby, a proper baby, I just say. And Tuntum cranny hole.
0: No, my crew is an amateur. Made and Tuntum come, and I'm you.
1: A wife, papa, a wife, pa. Then, secondly, Nanka made China agency at Debiso, but she mentioned it.
0: Okay,
1: so I say anytime Bianca, the project to Biano or choose a projector or man attention and call and crano move school.
0: Mm-hmm.
1: This case will be able to influence their parents. No matter what, banana will be brave.
0: Yeah.
1: We can now have a nice time with them. My sister be baho. I saw I am Miss Goldings too. I say I am fan 20 and should be. Yeah, to a banana or yeah, they only me try picture. Oh,
2: yeah.
1: On behalf of mama, my. So you find a project around these kids. Then again, so I am crying or crying. Beko. I think say, and I know definitely you embark on. Miss World near the idea in our home,
0: most definitely.
1: Ghana's most beautiful near the idea in our home, so you'll be embarking. Then now I signed the wide so I call SHS on them.
2: Sure.
1: And then I said, Osha, home economics fund, I'm wearing clothing near the idea. In the drew some baby was in as part of home project working on. I'm wearing pageantry, will be a permanent idea, nor the above bear cats walking near the idea.
0: Yeah,
1: if you're able to find a way around these things, a nice projector is going to create a lot of space for you, and then a lot of people are going to invest in a day now.
2: Okay,
1: then again, may share muka crack who's a J&J Company Limited. I'm gonna hear the owners of Miss Goldings too. No, I think that the chief executive officer. 2011 former GMB winner Equia Meboa.
0: Okay.
1: Yes. So you'll be very proud. I'm speaking to Miss Equia. You'll be very proud to see one of your very own obey or pageantry show winning embarking on a serious project. Yeah, then they can come on a world stage. I bold things I come from and I say I have seen a DMP.
0: Yeah.
1: So if apart from everything, the MOY Ma or more say we really show no man car near the idea. Just a standing block B, and as I mean, cause a standing stone B, baby,
0: some discover it.
1: Elevate too, but your other room.
0: No, me cast all the national amount.
1: I'm discover
0: voting. Uh-huh. If you give them those things, it's
1: but really you see, me what necessary okay candy or henna no. A tomorrow, no,
0: it will be worth more than whatever you guys
1: it.
0: Give to
1: so that's as a auntie. So man opportunity in us will free honors or bar. I think I acquired than a new crown.
0: Yeah.
1: So me who ni say? I was saying kibi a more opportunity ni more letterhead bi kra. Say bi a obana unfi ni kra bi wa.
0: Letterhead.
1: Man letterhead bi.
0: So that accreditation
1: for sponsors ah. Ebi who say oh this person no onye bi a onye fake quoting quote onye fake, but he's coming from this company ah. Omo jitum say on farm run on me. Si anya who say this person is coming from this reliable company ah. People will be willing to invest.
0: Yeah.
1: But the one is honest, Sabi, what do I know? Can say, oh, and there's so be a to me, sorry, 2x4 show be a barb on tena, whatever the pitch is kind of jetty. So say, let any more you do. Let's say, Nipana or they come on, so who say, wait a bit more. You'll be able to enter into every space be a or quite a bit me a song. Why these things, a national television, that's what THN, who I should be very proud because you ain't mean him from crown on other man on session.
0: Yeah,
1: every boy with the account and other. People will be willing to take part in the next edition now or so I think they should look into this and help the queens so that they will be able to seek for more sponsorship.
0: Alright,
1: then in your next journey beyond we wish you all the best.
0: In your next journey we wish you all the best. That's from Bonti Mamiko Sidofina. Let her also add her take on as we have a beautiful conversation with Queen Sewa, winner of Gold Miss Goldings 2024. Sidofina. Where they are saying no. Hey. Oh, lady. Well, yeah, I remember the name and mention it. American actress.
2: So, oh, okay.
0: I like her movies, but so, Nimodu. I think Bibi Latifah. Queen Latifah.
2: Okay. Queen Sewa. Was so free.
3: Akokofe.
2: Ewo bosom che. Right. Internet you say. Medishi. And I'm in Kanze.
0: All right, that was just by the way. Yeah, okay. Because of Fina.
2: And okay, and me need GS at least me who obia or free sa side. So I think Ghana was beautiful. Sika, no, no, so free, be quiet.
0: I said, I have no idea.
2: Oh, yeah, Oba Hala say, you know, I know Mr. Black, no one, but hey, one be Juma.
0: Actually,
2: and you see, so who say nipa be say free was side hoba when Niji and I also say create donation,
0: yeah,
2: and me Niji sad, you know, because me ye tisem who so been so quaya a in cry and a yin so can say next time be an unfound court school simon. Now, the next move, no, you could draw on my oh, say, you know, yeah, you know. Scenario no my you know, I think it's very true for students, you know, especially here crew here side the honum no because of more and a better
3: sure.
2: See, I think they so they consider no so no so bebo now there we be and so me when you media no or management or more manage you media side you know more power because me him say 2025 queen abo. Minim se se 25 ni 26 ni na amba na chese ona ada susi so a ese yeti onka e wo media ne so yes and no dey very necessary because they say media ne no na ye bibia ntimi se wa one thing I mean so me catch on media ne dey ma weni enko ho no mpa
1: yeah you want for back so so boys lives matter ntini sometimes omo ye project aya na omo consider mema so kaka we the very first time
0: I think she mentioned say education omo nya mama ankwana
3: Debbie you senior high school to
0: education omo almost a
3: both man ni mema
1: ni ba ni nyina chi no we dey wada room mema so ya na ye black
0: opesi ye si so pi
1: ye black
0: ye si so pi on
1: so at as say project dey fa mema ho
3: a na mo say obato to echi mo bi
0: Debbie,
2: yeah, that's
0: it. You see that lady on TikTok I've been talking about? I say, man, mutu to see actually, mama, there.
2: Mr. Riley, mama, sorry, come
0: home
2: about the.
0: Mr. Mupe se minyini intemana. Young boy, it is me. Very good.
2: Me pasho, mama, sorry, come home. I'm from Mr. Nye Kama. Mama, sorry, come home. Not a queen say or do a ye.
0: Donation
2: no
0: teenage pregnancy
2: no pageant you know company no mom we are right
0: letterhead
2: or at least obey media me catch you say ni donations ni ni baby or koko ni ni na ano eka san ni emano so obi person who wa na wa mani san ni emano pa abo udin chene say oye kweni say wa oko no koshi media ni swa Obey who near my way, nor the Aede or the Abuwa.
0: That is, if I only you, as you mentioned,
3: I have a foundation, Hope Restored Ghana.
0: Hope Restored Ghana.
3: I register.
0: Okay.
3: Through that, no, not Aede.
2: So what you say? Ain't he media and the end? One I make a base, you know, because who go these they see our queen say one I make social media. They say men who are men who say oh, and yeah, on ye serious and now ye BBS media.
0: Isn't this CCR about me? So it's just a general question to you. CCR, more justification for somebody being serious is being on social media.
2: Oh no, CCR, say no, na ye main a year, war on
1: more. You may free.
0: Okay, on Munina. Oh no, it's a general question. And yes, Dofina and Kwanaka, not to downplay what you said, no. But on say acquire idea eka. It's just like we've been here, we've been talking about artists saying and our Obinje Grammy. Is Grammy Jenna Nature so be
1: media. Social media is now the new norm. And to be able to reach wider audience, you know, you can't take away social media

0: What is reaching a wider audience, save you in quotes, when it doesn't show value?
1: Showing value. What she's doing shows value.
2: Exactly.
1: Value. That is why we are...
0: I understand your point. Mm-hmm. No two ways about the American. But the fact say we make it look like anybody on social media is on the right path.
1: Somebody doing something to impact the society. We will encourage that person to put more of her works on the social media.
0: You have your argument.
2: One minute.

0: One one
1: no, Shatta does not need a platform to talk his mind. So he only needs his phone.
0: So what he has here?
2: Platform manager any day.
1: Oh, he has a phone.
0: Uncle, no, you are bubble ball, but sir, call the air who say no. Mom, on person be drag you in, poor man as a big issue into your car. Say no, Sana Ghana for you tonight.
1: But on a more serious note, have you guys thought about something that Bonte said it right? Say all these three people have shows in the UK. Away anima ever. As at now, we've heard Sarkodie going to the O2 Arena,
0: Indigo.
1: Which is no arena. Anamebwa.
3: O2 Arena and Kazanya.
1: O2 Arena, yeah. Which is almost the capacity near say.
0: And also.
1: No, I want to get the capacity right. Capacity. I think I'm using a fifth. Mobin Chaki Mame. Because as at now, I think Sarkodie has sold most of the seats.
0: Oh yes.
1: Oh, I am a yow.
3: Auntie, what ton seats?
1: I'm saying like 2,700, 20,000. And as at now, Matisse, what ton almost close to 18,000 tickets. Shatawale has collaborated with Akwaaba Ghana for Party in the Park.
0: Okay, yeah.
1: To be Shatterfest. Stoneboy, Ebeko Akohave, Netocha. EP, yeah, the Oye Biwo Ehoi, he's going to do the same thing in UK. Personally, I feel like tweets like this drag these people back into conversation. It has been how many weeks now? From Dr. Lai Kishone till now, we've been talking about Sarkodie Stoneboy Shatawale, Sarkodie Stoneboy Shatawale. So whether the tweet was for them or not, Mihuni says Sarkodie must also capitalize on based on the shows nearby. Look at what Sarkodie also posted on the Instagram.
3: Buju
1: Banten audio that he forgives it. Like in one way or the other links, you can also say the timing is wrong. But I feel like whether the timing was wrong or it was right, in the actual sense, these people are making business out of the situation.
0: Yeah, that is fact.
1: But on say, and I'm going to also want to say,
3: Matthias, but on say, and sometimes, and I say, most of the times, and I'm my attention in our year fan base. So, so it is a dear Nana Tonado, Ibekai Sebe, a seminar, and Abani, Yeka. Into the cassette, young cabby crown found Zabia, a stone boy, trona or troa, dear no. Come out and say, be our yard, dear, and I say, you can't control Bibisa. But to drag another thing from somewhere into the conversation, am I in who nipa potia, stone boy, aye, dear? I think say it's below the belt. Now, yes, so I am music consumers and air fans and air watch, you know, throwing unnecessary tantrums. Fighting each other. I chichi bi kura egu mu kura no. E won so so hia. Whether or not say Ade no was meant for the two of them no. I support you 100% with that assessment say. They are and I say it's a way of
1: promoting
3: the shows you know. Because why ra Stoneboy tweet you know ye wie e na chi no. Osan de e you know ticket na link no kura sa be to ase ho. O wie ya osan be congratulate smoke no. Osan de na link no tweet ni sa be you know. Eh your friend is saying ticket na yi ni sa be to ase ho no. So at ase. But the ye hwehwe ni say anka e be drew no. Na surprisingly ye hu obia obia show so. Be brains so problem they say sir kwa di announce who to show no oka say enche be hu say the likes of Shatter Stoneboy and everybody will be on the stage aye nyina aye perform album who to ho no
1: yeah
3: enti be brains problem they say Stoneboy ababe try the winner ye really meaning say hu ne say there he's talking about Shatter and Stoneboy and there talking about Shatter and Sarkodie and there maybe we are not going to see him there on Stoneboy Sarkodie show no so
0: that is the next
1: so at next year
3: next year then I am also happy that is why I'm because I'm near the wood and I'll come I'm also happy say Sarkodie buy no while I'm a jar the and I'm a day and then say if say true say Adena Stoneboy Troy no say you honest Sarkodie I don't see anything stopping him from jumping on Sarkodie show on next year.
1: So I feel like the timing will also depend.
0: We
1: can't read meanings into say issues in one thing. Change now. Example, Sarah Paul King Kumasi. Stonebwoy was not in the country.

0: inti wenti mi ma
1: wenti mi ma exactly kwa kusmoke diye okoye Stone Boy was not in UK
0: inti wenti mi nko
1: what do you call it
0: Saturday mi nimse bedru ono wadi ya
1: no enu kwa di ANC it will never happen never have it in mind
0: no
1: say any member team we
0: and
1: fine so utri muda
0: say bc
1: say stone boy we say shata e bibi go stone boy oh okay sida
0: now the conversation would
1: now we bibi kwa now invite stone boy na onim say shata beba wa oma
0: and make say enye too big say ko ba say bia shata first ni drew honum na stone boy organa ha enye conversations are bad
1: if it's in the UK
0: mm-hmm.
1: he still wouldn't be a conversation
0: next year who said there's a problem and nobody is going to be on each
1: other's Stone Boy has said it and our referee
2: so
0: oh some there but
1: no what recently waka
0: okay
1: the conversation when president share amu solidity for fan for fans for World Cup he said it Kotoko and Hass can never be the same
0: okay
1: Stoneboy there waka is super say he doesn't want to have anything to do with that his brother
0: okay
1: and yes like asama that's why I'm bold enough to say it
0: never say never
2: so
1: and even IGP had this statement about where any organizer who wants to put these two on a show or on anything in the country needs to consult the police service first
0: outside the country meaning say UK for the
1: I know but I'm just saying meka so that's what is going on
0: that was on the verdict about after they see what TGM
1: and no.
0: IGP be cancer.
1: It was after Baba Sadiq show no mo koye wo. Nima no.
0: Wilderland was then.
1: I don't remember the title of the show.
0: Wilderland.
1: It was one of these shows. And I LED to say. I think I do a video now to a high up so 104.7. We are just talking entertainment. We are just discussing stories in the news. What a monsama unyan shim with Yanni Bamanchim, Papa. I'm for Konya when I'm in big appear any more oku inside Adam Master. Mostly they are doing the lesson no more beam. Wait, and Yamin Sham will say Muti appear any more oku. Baba will be a Motel and Kabian and Yamin Sham will say Magic Brain and Muti of him so 104.7. But we are still into our stories and a studio higher there. As we started our show, we started with an interview from Queen Sewa. The reigning queen for Guy Miss Golden's 2024. Na yenene etwe train komo. Her journey throughout the beauty pageant, what she's yet to embark on. Nyamea Adoma on the 26th of June. Oni what do you call it? Orphans celebrate ne birthday. And adio de to abuafu eni manase etifu eni nyinane se mumrame buwano na ontimi en konko supporting krawi. At least give them something small, put a smile on their face. Since the obi a person de support biya, say yesika, say yedwiani, say yatare, nkwara hon binyame biya obiano, ofre number we ya, wambe fa no mwenu wedi mkomo na osu wado muano, ababe buwa omu. 0540-834311. Misi number ni subiem, 0540-834311. Now moving into other stories, you know, we are still in the camps of what do you call it? Sakodie ene Shatawale. We all know how it happens. Kwaku Smoke show happening in UK where Sakodie Shatawale had to pull a surprise on our brother to support. It was a massive show, 2,700 capacity, sold out. Very beautiful show. People are asking, almost share one koi. How did the connection happen? Is it say because people already knew there's issues between Stone, what do you call it, Kwaku Smoke and Shatawale. And you know, people see Shatawale on Smoke stage was like, hey, na then it happening. Sa akode di nchi munaba. Yanko ni yanko ti sa akode. Ye ba, ye so, ye beche, ye adrain, afa. So let's listen to what Sa akode had to say, how he and Shatawale pulled up for Kwaku Smoke.
3: Of Kwaku Smoke and Shatawale, but the ones I can comfortably talk about is myself, Kwaku Smoke, and Shatawale. So he called me and he knew I was gonna go regardless, you know. So then he said, "Oh, Wale has to go as well." So he called Wale. Wale called me. I said, "Yeah, I'm going. You're going to go, please. Let's meet there and surprise the young champ." And exactly what happened that night.
4: Jesus Christ. Of course, the world didn't know that was going to happen.
3: No.
1: All right, that was Sako there describing a come of us. So I'm pulling up such a beautiful surprise on Kwaku Smoke at the just ended London show. I think it's been 2 weeks along the line. Bonti, what I say? Bonti. No, is it 1 week?
2: Mm.
1: Yeah, 1 week. Mm-hmm. Yeah. This hour I surprised, no, it's a call. So yeah. There was a call from Kwaku Smoke to say I called there. Then he was like, yo, let's call Shatta, let's make some histories. What do you think about this? Do you think it's something that other artists should emulate, whether there are differences? And when it comes to business, let's put our differences aside and just do business. What do you think?
0: Isn't this beautiful?
1: Mm. It's beautiful, but it's
0: very beautiful.
1: Manifest say it's not unity we need.
0: It's not the unity we need.
1: Yeah. Manifest has been in the news. I'll get you that story within the week.
0: So
1: yeah.
0: It's not the unity we need.
1: Yeah.
0: Probably be our can be.
1: Mm-hmm. Yeah, and I'm saying I'll get you the actual story.
0: Yeah. Very beautiful. And show no, and as a problem the bar between Shatta and Kwaku some years back, you know. Me who say ya twat was so baby. What I say? It was just a banter. Kweku released this song, Nedema Shatta Wale, no. It ended there. Then the rest became the SM fans Omutro subliminal shots and the mama, your friend is saying, Kweku any idea there. Then the case died off. Since I kwa kwe penny any akwada and tokwa. 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friend saying sa kwade o ka chere ne se on fasata atawale no mra kwaku show no so no
1: me refini de ombo ni din bia Mr. Sledge
0: Sledge
1: yeah
0: okay, so
1: yeah
0: Sledge,
1: I think that's
0: Sledge.
1: The right name
0: apparently is the manager
1: Jaffa
0: of
1: smoke yeah.
0: Yes that's Sledge Dr. Sledge
1: mm-hmm.
0: Yes nyamin sha no say ya na yehwe atawale ba ya and Shatta Wale ama we weren't expecting Shatta
1: Wale to be there
0: nti nipa na mobile ni nyina came because of
5: Kweku
1: Smoke yeah
0: but what I say senke bantem a na nka ye besan beka say oh eh Shatta nti na nipa talk Kweku ticket na omo ye dey omo dey call but this time around nobody had a hint of it and I think say it even happened at the latter part of the conversation crowds and mm-hmm. Ekohonum. But what I am so happy for is the reunion of course here there. I tell you what, we can have disagreement but when it comes to business, through baby business I'm obi agene cut the akwa. Young corner ye mum ni enkonko ye wi a obi ankonko shi to crew. So what I say, so it's a beautiful thing. Ye pese ye kan ho bum ni ye kuku dru baby. This is what the Nigerians always used to win us. Sa kodie and I say Wizkid and Davido ombenya issues but organizers beat me a yeshu na o mama o mu nyina da so aba be perform obi aba perform in a time a free so akọ meanwhile they will be having issues at the end of the day Niger promotion na here dey here
1: obi aba je osika na oje akọ
0: osika na oje dey akọ so if that is there and obi timi aka Shatta uti sa kodie ya o say he has come to understand Shatta Wale say sa na o here dey what say and you know a drew baby I was a business I any business here we are massa was in be can be I mean that is it a business in the air same penny for no more any moon and then Quadano will be able to church and again so it is beautiful to see them coming back together the MHN say so be at the end of any new one you have every right to come out and say it
5: then
0: we will understand say
1: at the end of any new one you have every right to say it. Mm-hmm. Your time needs to.
0: Mm-hmm.
1: I remember audio in Kahoon.
0: Okay.
1: Then you add whatever that's you it. Wanted to say to it. Ain't you, Imra?
3: I can comfortably talk about is myself, Kweku Smoke, and Shatta Wale. We weren't able to do it, I got frustrated. Mm. It's not because of how he is. Mm. It's what we were supposed to
4: do.
3: So when, now we're doing it, now, listen, even if you insult my mom, my dad.
4: You know how to handle it. So Shatta cannot come out and say, hey, Sarkozy,
3: no, no, you can't.
4: You won't be angry anymore.
3: No, but if you play back, I was never angry at what he has said something. Play back. Go back to advice, even the song I did. It was never, you said this about me, you did this, and you, no, it wasn't about that. It was the fact that we were having conversations about, let's say, even shooting Major Girl.
4: Shoot.
3: Which we never had a video. That frustrates me.
4: Can you imagine?
3: These are the things that I frustrate.
2: That is,
5: it doesn't even make sense.
2: That's my
1: all right, Bonte. I wanted you to listen to this because Sarkodie made an allegation as to Shatter Subaini the oil and it doesn't really push him as you were trying to say. But some of the things that push him is about the fact that Major Girl was very big, which Queen Latifah, Fia Sidofina, aka Queen Latifah, mentioned here. It was very big, but they didn't shoot a video. And certain things like that upset him. And as a result of that, Niamane upset
0: him.
1: He did advice. Into no major girl video man channel has to or happens to be part of the reason why a man this song advice not necessarily what Shatter comes online to say about him. Into if I can when the man will last words, you have 1 minute.
0: You were first of all, man, who were timely. Intervention or the video we and I say what do you never share on. I was saying say obi ya wade a you have every right to come out and say it.
1: Yeah.
0: Into the Shatter here no nyina no. Sa kwade obo ani nyina di go advise him.
1: Mhm.
0: And obeka na adwen. It has died off. Nyina ya soki obia then we are happy seeing them together now. What I say? We are happy seeing them together now. So me enya me ngwa say Shatter will be I confirm say then Shatter will go and support Sarkodie on next year in the show no so, and definitely Sarkodie will also be on Shatter show no so, which is going to be a beautiful thing. Say you home penny for no so much come home but say
6: would
0: also squash every beat nama.
1: And Crano will squash every beat. Bones, your last words. Nah, I'm sorry.
0: Yeah, Minsha will be as usual. Na Minsha me Madam Dinah. I'm going to put in power. I'm for open so in the agro. They be on radio.
1: Madam Dinah, I'm jollof name.
0: Yes, Madam Dinah, I'm jollof. No, I can't jollof. No, I'm saying I'm going to you.
1: Jollof name. Ah, and you are what they make up. Where they are with you.
0: Riley, what they make up.
1: All right. Sidofina, your last words. Name, sorry, so.
7: No, my main can't say maybe.
1: Oh, feel free. Can be. Sending you have it in there, so last words.
7: So, send you Bonte Kai, you know. A business,
1: yeah,
7: and when it's time for business, yeah, you be a day
1: at one
7: chain near Pisicano, and yes, you can come on and I'm for yes, so what he has, and yes, when it comes to business, I ain't in chai one or two things in a way, it's in a way, what coming on, nay, yeah, Jumano, so what he has, yeah, I think so, Bonte, and they. Should I say my friend small boy be birthday? I a friend of Caleb Techi
1: Mesa.
7: And then any birthday, I mean sure any baby, baby be our piano. My vampire man or my strange money. I mean sure Caleb. And not what he has next weekend so Monday me tree more has say ye bucket giddy, ye be juma. So I
1: see. All right. I'm out. I'm out. I'm out. I'm out. I'm out. I'm out. I'm out. I'm out. Sorry, unfortunately, some few minutes near the show nearby. But still, bit me at all because news is up next. A Joada, a copy me fear that so yet now 1 o'clock to 3 o'clock near your sacrum class. Bro, we'll give you some cool music, a bit of sports, that is a sports bit. Then we'll give you what is trending in the world of entertainment. Now, on Saturday, yet now from 3 o'clock to 6 o'clock, no, you'll be in same room with Abedjafo. I had the idea of the NBC, but the idea of the NBC, I'm a far corner away, so Eddie, I wish a Florence, a happy, happy birthday, Florence, Ewo, court registrar, Ewo, Cronum, or the financial secretary for Joyful Ladies, way every or him, FIA, Honum, any Joyful Ladies members, Nina, almost in far corner away, any FDKCA, so, and wish you happy, happy birthday to Florence, baby, I will be out here and Kebia, and I mean, your Kessia, or more news, so I didn't win in Amrem, na, Nini, Ebe, or Pain. When you name your dear, but the person you see in the bread at the camp, Florence. When you're 104.7 on Pierre, Florence, internet, the air, she at the amount and happy, happy birthday. Happy birthday, we so and comma a Mary Ofori. Mary Ofori, a level 200 midwife student, a world doing crowd nursing training. I was central region. Mary, baby, I will be an happy, happy birthday. My mommy, D. Yamayo, can see me. So being in a baby, mommy, pa, because my mommy, your mommy, pa. Mary for the mentor. So master crying. Mary, baby, I will be at him in Kebiano. Happy, happy birthday, Kessie, and come out. Nanya, Mamma, when you swadi Hunina, Emrem. So, OJ Brenner would see me, I frame it right, you say. I'm a dasi P, say, OJ Brenner would see me. Alright, we so ye from Facebook. Peter says he and wish eh nana ya or sebuatin Benedicta a happy happy birthday. Or yeah, Revival International from Revival International School Ewo Bremai West. Happy happy birthday. Nyame yoke see no more ni swadin hina mrem. Aha and I'm do be see a frame Riley or say want to make be mama crow. Nyame aduma Tuesday obetemenka Tuesday kopem Friday there or Saturday there obetemenka ha ene ye die adwuma die ene ebesi next week we will meet again bye bye.

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0: 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for any this uncommon.
2: Fiber cuts one of the biggest problems are telecom industries if you see the tennis say cables na a de internet a bet if you feel in Juman Jumano be brinanam for na in paper brinia you say and call for a trap a blue white unimposo ultra and I say beer ye kwan anaso bi ho otu ni fie kra na ya kaate de yesen se se bia se e bia ya contractor anaso wo ye jumedie bia obebo telcos na mani se de bitimi 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So all forms of digging, including galam, say illegal digging, biya na affect kibu ni na enoso kam.
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0: 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Now, no other than the TSM, Rashi Bija for the Musa Shasie, our Mohen Musa Ganaman Peninsula, and Sabesha Senabayemra. 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
4: It is therefore my considered view that a legislation of this magnitude ought, as far as practicable, to command not merely the numerical support of a majority of members, but also the broad confidence of the House regarding both its substance, and the process by which it was adopted. What is right must be done rightly. Honorable members, I call on Parliament to rely on the provisions of motions and the conventions of this House to go back to this historic and important bill and reconsider it in the way that

0: legislation of such profound national importance should proceed on a foundation of broad parliamentary support, bipartisan cooperation, and scrupulous adherence to the procedures established by the Constitution and the standing orders of Parliament.
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2: Parliament has been considering it, and it was supposed to have been passed last week. There have been a few issues raised. One, that there wasn't quorum when it was passed. That's an issue that has come up. And then two, there were some procedural lapses in terms of its passage. I just got some communication that the speaker was reading a statement to address the issue of the lapses in the passage of the bill. And so, like I said, when I was the opposition leader, the president has a number of options in this matter. It must come for assent. And so once the president gets it, you go through it because you're not part of the discussion in parliament. And so the legal representative, the legal counsel in the presidency and the attorney general would sit on it because it was a private member's motion. Right. This was not a government bill. And so we'll look at it and make sure that everything is in order before the president is advised to assent.
1: Eno ya mampeni ena yetini nkano na yifro mampeni hoi na yenko ye uran mnyamfo John Abdullahi jinapo ye damungu mrashibi jweni aswe ye uko mrashibi jweni mbejwe kuwa omu he ye amanani nsebu jume 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
3: The Minister for Foreign Affairs should focus on delivering, should focus on a substantive work and pay less attention on public relations. Public relations is all well and good. PR is all well and good. Branding is all well and good. Communication and social media and all the razzmatazz of welcoming people and singing and all of those are all well and good. It's all fine. But at the end of the day, what people are looking out for, both our compatriots here in Ghana and those in South Africa, is that we get a job done. And as I've said repeatedly, this is not the first time Ghana is delivered on this. Ghana is reputed to be capable as a country of reaching out to its compatriots outside when they have difficulties. President Rawlings did it in Liberia. President Rawlings did it in Sierra Leone when there were problems in Liberia and Sierra Leone, civil war. President Rawlings' government evacuated hundreds and thousands of Ghanaians. We didn't have any fanfare. We didn't have any razzmatazz. None of that happened. Indeed, under President Akufo-Addo, we evacuated people from Ukraine. During COVID-19, we evacuated almost 9,000 people, not 300 people. The number of people the Ministry of Foreign Affairs is jubilating about is 300 people.
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0: I up so 104.7. Oh, I'm ready now. No, so I'm about to home. See my uncle. And Chibi, I call Royal Growing. Oh, Kenya, see. Kenya, I see. Bofield. Yako, Jenna, me, I see. I saw you. Bishop Kwame was able to see Emmanuel Adano. I'm not coming from a number in 2 years. So, I'll be to me afraid. I'll be to you. I'm afraid of you. I'll be to you. Number near 0539 01 26 76 0539 01 26 76 It's a mean child on crowd. Me cost of war. Mama na kwaba. So for a kwaba.
1: Yeah, no,
0: I'm from Boko de.
1: I'm not doing any wrong here.
0: I'm sorry. I'm here to move your part.
1: Okay.
0: Yeah. I'm ready. I'm not waiting for you.
1: Yo, you're the young couple. I say, I'm bringing you a healing hour. Catch you on here. Catch you in one country. We say, or GM refund with GM Rini. We are on radio on 104.7 of Pimso FM. Now, I'm ready. I'm going to put it in Sabekano. The Ewo, Nia say, I've been young one. I'm ready. You're not by Mimi. I am your Fumba. 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
0: 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Yes, Lord.
1: Oh, my God.
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1: ba ba ba.
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1: Jesus.
0: Baby, I will be on Peso Pejan, sir. 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Never had it to one name. You want no son, a sure radi.
1: Live love.
0: What's that? So, unknown Tonko and a wonder. 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
1: Jesus.
0: Oda so atina ye yemo. 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
1: Ma to to to to Jesus.
0: Peja nyami di sa. Captain.

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Jesus name.

Jesus, Jesus, Jesus, Jesus, Jesus, Jesus, Jesus, Jesus, Jesus, Jesus, Jesus, Jesus, Jesus, Jesus, Jesus, Jesus, Jesus, Jesus, Jesus, Jesus, Jesus, Jesus, Jesus, Jesus, Jesus, Jesus, Jesus, Jesus, Jesus, Jesus, Jesus, Jesus, Jesus, Jesus, Jesus, Jesus, Jesus, Jesus, Jesus, Jesus, Jesus, Jesus, Jesus, Jesus, Jesus, Jesus, Jesus, Jesus, Jesus, Jesus, Jesus, Jesus, Jesus, Jesus, Jesus, Jesus, Jesus, Jesus, Jesus, Jesus, Jesus, Jesus, Jesus, Jesus, Jesus, Jesus, Jesus, Jesus, Jesus, Jesus, Jesus, Jesus, Jesus, Jesus, Jesus, Jes

0: Jesus.
1: Me say na awurade bɛ mu ahun anim onyam.
0: Oh yes.
1: Sa wo de ho hye program we mu a. Sɛ unim a ka kire unia.
0: Yes.
1: Aye 104.7. Opens what FM. Me say na awurade nam radio so. Eye biibia ma.
0: Jesus.
1: Ka sa awurade Yesu.
0: Awurade
1: ya chichire me.
0: Baby ya chichire me.
1: Ka cha to me so.
0: Baby ya ka cha to me so.
1: Ya ye bi ya di awurade.

In the name of Jesus, in the name of Jesus, in the name of Jesus, in the name of Jesus, in the name of Jesus, in the name of Jesus, in the name of Jesus, in the name of Jesus, in the name of Jesus, in the name of Jesus, in the name of Jesus, in the name of Jesus, in the name of Jesus, in the name of Jesus, in the name of Jesus, in the name of Jesus, in the name of Jesus, in the name of Jesus, in the name of Jesus, in the name of Jesus, in the name of Jesus, in the name of Jesus, in the name of Jesus, in the name of Jesus, in the name of Jesus, in the name of Jesus, in the name of Jesus, in the name of Jesus, in the name of Jesus, in the name of Jesus, in the name of Jesus, in the name of Jesus, in the name of Jesus, in the name of Jesus, in the name of Jesus, in the name of Jesus, in the name of Jesus, in the name of Jesus, in the name of Jesus, in the name of Jesus, in the name of Jesus, in the name of Jesus,

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0: Se de Yesu ya no na po ye bi and then ye obeshia no no sa na obeye who is your mentor today this evening who is your mentor
2: why na usia no
0: Why na wo pesa wo ya oro wo ya te sawo no bi busawo Oh me pesa mi ye we mi pesa mi ye we Ana ga na sikafo o mu wu a na o mu nyuma gu Wa mu mate me to aso because enkra na anche papa na anchre enkra no ekra o fa aso bob da Se ne ye mentain no dada ba kwasi asema papa ni wu ya no ahye
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0: 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What it was on your soja beam. I fed up as well as a yesu. It was Sia yesu. Obey as a yesu. And that's a was your obia so be na and ye do a wet sour. Me too for sir. A quenya or hose. What's a sour crime? No, sir, Jesus Christ.
1: Yes.
0: What's a monshabi shabby? Send me share Yesu.
1: Hallelujah.
2: Amen.
0: Hallelujah.
1: Amen.
0: 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What are you practicing? 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